0: yourself.
1: Welcome. What can I do for you, Quinn? How's your autumn going?
2: Pretty good.
1: Are you looking forward to the holidays?
2: Indeed, I am.
1: What can I do for you?
2: I want to play a song for a special somebody.
1: Go ahead. Tell me who's on your heart.
2: My girlfriend, Sophie.
1: Tell me about your Sophie.
2: Well, we met about a year ago. Some friends took me out for drinking, and we sort of met there.
1: And?
2: And we sort of had a one-night stand, and next morning I was trying to piece together what happened. And, I didn't feel right about leaving, so I stayed and made her breakfast and coffee.
1: Very gentlemanly of you, given the fact that you were probably hungover.
2: Yeah, and we sort of sat down, talked, and decided to see where it would go.
1: So you started out putting the cart before the horse, but then you decided to see if there was a relationship that you could develop.
2: Yeah.
1: And here you are a year later, and are you in love?
2: Yep.
1: So that was a really foolish night that ended up being a blessing.
2: Indeed it was.
1: So are you going to spend the holidays together? Will she meet your family? Will you meet hers?
2: I'm going to meet her family first, and then she's going to meet mine.
1: And do you think that she's got the qualities that you would want in a forever love?
2: I certainly hope so, because things have been going pretty great.
1: This might be one of the only happy endings to a knucklehead night like that I've ever heard.
2: Yeah, it was really weird because I never do that. So
1: let me play a song for you too. Congratulations. I hope you have a wonderful, wonderful holiday season, and I hope that things go well when you meet the future family.
2: Thank you.
1: All right. Good night, sweetie.

0: Eyes of Faith makes stunningly good-looking eyeglasses. 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One example, a 7-year-old boy was recently given new, much-needed eyeglasses. It's the first time ever this little boy could see the words on the chalkboard and in a book. 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Tonight's Delilah's Dilemma is from Tiffany, who says, I'm a Vietnamese girl. I moved to the United States only 7 years ago when I was 17, but I spend most of my time working and studying. I have slowly adopted the American culture throughout these 7 years, but still there is much more for me to learn. I met my boyfriend Robert a year ago. He is American. He is Caucasian. I've never had a relationship with a Caucasian man before, so I don't really know what to do. He is pretty much busy with work most of the time, so I thought maybe a little help with cleaning and cooking might make his life easier. That is how, in my country, that a woman shows her love and affection. However, last weekend he told me that I made him feel smothered. When I asked him if I were around too much, he said he didn't know. It hurt me when I heard him say that. I wished he didn't say it. Maybe I wish he had told me a white lie instead. We are still together, but I have not been able to let go of this yet. What should I do? From Tiffany. I will have my words of advice for you coming up next. 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
25: Low of 55, Tuesday sunny with a high of 83. Wednesday, hot again, 90 degrees and sunny. I'm Chief Meteorologist Jeff Lyons with your 14 First Alert forecast on 104 FM WIKY.

Tonight's Delilah's Dilemma is from Tiffany, a young girl who came to the States from Vietnam when she was 17. She's been here 7 years and hasn't quite figured out the culture. She's dating an American man, and he tells her that she's smothering him because she's trying to be kind and show her affection by doing a little housekeeping. Tiffany, I don't know the nature of your relationship with this man. If you have separate homes, if you are going over to his home when he's not there. I don't know exactly what the nature of your relationship is, so I can't really comment. I can tell you this, that no matter what culture you're in or what part of the world you come from, love is love. And if you are showing this man your love in a caring and kind way, not a smothering way, but just in a loving way, and he isn't wanting to receive that, I don't think it has anything to do with your culture. I think it has to do with the fact that he isn't really ready for an intimate, loving relationship. That would be my best guess. And I can't really give you any advice except that to say, if you are doing your best to share your heart with someone and he's not interested, then you need to find somebody else who is interested and would thrill to spend time with you, not say they feel smothered. Good luck. You sound like a beautiful, sweet young lady. Thank you for listening and thank you for writing.

0: the evening. Welcome, my friend. Welcome to your Monday night. Today is Monday, the 28th of September. The month is flying by. It is fleeting. It is leaving us. Just a few more days and then October and all things pumpkin spice. Although pumpkin spice already showed up, let's be honest. Pumpkin spice has been hanging out at the front door for the last week or two. But in just a couple of days, it is full on pumpkin spice, pumpkin bread, pumpkin loaf, pumpkin muffins, you name it. And it's pumpkin season. I'm going to be here all autumn long to celebrate the falling leaves, the changing colors, and to keep you company as you clean up after flooding on the East Coast and flooding on the West Coast, parts of California and the Baja Peninsula. I'll be here. I will be here to keep you company, sipping on a cup of hot tea. Cinnamon, not pumpkin. We'll be back. You're listening to Delilah.
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0: welcome to the Delilah Show. Who's this?
1: Hi, my name is Ken.
0: Ken, what can I do for you?
1: Yes, Delilah, I've been listening to you for the last week or so. I really enjoy your personality and your demeanor.
0: Well, thank you.
1: Yes, you have a definite positive outlook on the way things are.
0: I was talking with a friend today who was kind of in a bad mood, and I said, you know, we can't control our circumstances a lot of times. We have no control over what happens in the world around us, but we can control our attitude, and we can choose our response to bad situations. So why not choose to be happy? Why not choose to look at the bright side? Why not choose to bless others? Why choose to be miserable?
1: I guess sometimes somebody comes into your life and makes you look at something in a different way, and you've done that to me.
0: Really?
1: No, I appreciate it.
0: Well, what can I do for you tonight, my dear?
1: Maybe you could play something soft.
0: I will play something sweet and soft to give your heart and your spirit a lift.
1: It was really nice to have picked up this show, and I'm going to keep with it.

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1: What in the world is going on in your world tonight? Are you with your family? Your friends? Are you doing well in school? Are you helping the kids with their homework? Are you in love? We're here to talk about what in the world is going on in your world all night long.

0: Hi, good evening. Who is this?
1: This is Violet.
0: Violet, what can I do for you?
1: I'm sitting here with my friend Amber, and...
0: Your name is Violet and her name is Amber?
1: Yes. We're quite a pair.
0: Oh, all the colors of the rainbow.
1: That's us.
0: Go on, tell me what I can do for you girls.
1: All right. We both have similar stories. We both had guy friends in high school.
0: Of course you do. You have similar colors, similar
1: Seriously.
0: Stories.
1: We're great. We just fit together real well.
0: Okay, guy stories.
1: Yes, we both went to the same high school.
0: Who were you dating?
1: Nobody at the moment.
0: No, I said, who were you dating? Who's the guy you're about to tell me about?
1: We were friends.
0: Friends.
1: Just friends.
0: Okay.
1: And both of us had guy friends we were really close to.
0: And had big crushes on.
1: Yeah.
0: And wanted to be closer to.
1: Yeah.
0: Mm-hmm.
1: And things kind of started to develop different times, but the same ending came of it. They kind of stopped talking to us altogether. Or just when they do talk to us, kind of like, oh, hey, how are you? Goodbye.
0: So you got the boot.
1: Yeah, pretty much.
0: Yeah, okay. So both of the guys that were your friends that you wanted to kiss their face, both did the let's be friends but not real close friends. By the by, I'm not really interested.
1: Well, they don't mind being close as long as it's not anything serious.
0: Okay.
1: And now we both feel like we've lost really close friends, some people that we really cared about, because there's no real friendship there anymore. And we're both just kind of missing them tonight.
0: And you both had written the script differently, so in the end you went riding off in the sunset.
1: Exactly.
0: With these guys kissing your face in a committed kind of way. Okay, well, I can't fix any of that, but I can play a song to make you continue laughing throughout
1: the
0: night.
1: That would be wonderful.
0: All right, you girls have a good night.
1: Thank you.

0: Hello, hello, hello. Come in, come in, come in. A Monday night underway. How was your weekend? We had the first of the fall winter sporting events this past Saturday. Seven and Sakani, my youngest two that I have at home, on the soccer team together. They played very, very well. Sakani, my granddaughter, who is seven, was the keeper. She was the goalie. And they won. So that was good news. And then my son, Paul Adam, who is 10, had his first football game. They really won. And my granddaughter, Zariah, who's on the volleyball team, they played well, but they did not win. But they played really, really well. And she got 19 points off seven serves. So there was that. And my daughter, Delilah Jr.'s homecoming dance is coming up this coming weekend. So lots going on with sports in our household. Lots of uniforms to wash today. And lots of snacks to get for the upcoming week. Come on in and make yourself at home. If you are driving kids about after practice, I am here for you. You're listening to Delilah.
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8: 55. Tuesday, sunny with a high of 83. Wednesday, hot again, 90 degrees and sunny. I'm Chief Meteorologist Jeff Lyons with your 14 First Alert forecast on 104 FM, WIKY.

0: Hi, Alisa. What can I do for you tonight?
1: I was actually wondering if you could play a song for my husband.
0: I can. What's his name?
1: Jason.
0: And what do you want to tell him on the radio?
1: That I love him a lot, and I'm really glad that he's shown me that he can be the man that I need him to be and that I fell in love with.
0: So it sounds like maybe you went through some tough times?
1: Yeah. Yeah, for a little bit.
0: To say the least, she says, Delilah. But now things are better.
1: Yeah, they're a lot better, and I'm really glad that he's made the changes that he

0: Earlier, I was talking about my kids and sports, and that's kind of what our weekends are. It's kid activities. Saturday was sporting events. Sunday was a birthday party. And I try, when our kids are all together, I try to steer the conversations as best I can in the direction of positivity. But if you've got teenagers at home or preteens, you know that is hard to do because they just pick on each other. At least mine do constantly. Negative comments, little jabs, arguments that don't stop. And I always say, is that kind? Is that necessary? Is there a reason that you feel compelled to say such a negative thing? And we were having dinner last night, and I said to my daughter, who's 17, I said, is that necessary? And her little brother, who's 10, said, yeah, is that edifying? Is that kind? I think not. Like, okay. I don't know if he will hold himself that accountable, but he was bringing it home for his big sister. Maybe you need to ask yourself that. Is it kind? Is it truthful? Is it necessary? Does it help? Is what you're saying just mean-spirited and hurtful? If it's not kind, if it's not necessary, if it's not helpful, don't say it. Keep it to yourself. Thank you for being here on this Monday night. You're listening to Delilah.
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0: 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Hey there, this is Delilah. 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

0: Hi, Miranda. Welcome. What can I do for you?
1: I was just wondering if you can play a song to my ex-boyfriend that I really love so much, and I just want him to know I love him.
0: What's his name?
1: Ryan.
0: And why are you and Ryan apart if you love him so much?
1: I don't know. He just didn't want to be with me anymore.
0: So he broke up with you. How long ago?
1: About 2 months ago.
0: And how old are you?
1: 17.
0: And so you haven't quite gotten over him yet?
1: Yeah.
0: But you know you need to do that?
1: Yeah.
0: What do you need to do that?
1: Just, I don't know. He tells me he cares about me.
0: No. I'm not asking about him. I'm saying, what do you need to do for you to get over somebody that dumped you?
1: I don't know. It's so difficult.
0: Do you still talk to him often?
1: Yeah, I do.
0: And does that break your heart every time you do?
1: Yeah.
0: Okay, so maybe not talking to him so often?
1: Yeah, that'd be a lot easier, but I don't know. I see him every day at school, so it's hard.
0: Right, but he obviously does not want to be in a committed relationship with you, or he would be.
1: Yeah.
0: So don't you think you deserve better than that?
1: A lot better.
0: So you know what you need to do? You need to cop an attitude of, you know what, buddy? You blew it. Do me a favor. Put your shoulders back.
1: Okay.
0: Put your chin up. Shake your hair. All right?
1: All right.
0: What is your attitude now?
1: Forget him.

0: Is there a decision you're on the fence about tonight? One of those big decisions that requires a lot of sorting out before you make the final decision. Well, this show is for you then, because the love, the peace, the joy, the stories you hear will help you reconnect with your heart. And that decision will be much easier to make.
1: Slow down and love someone with Delilah.
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0: Hi, good evening. Who's this?
1: Jerry.
0: Hi, Jerry. This is Delilah. How are you tonight?
1: I'm doing good. How are you?
0: I'm absolutely wonderful. Who are you thinking of?
1: My wife, Carla.
0: Tell me about Carla.
1: Well, she's the light of my life. She's a wonderful person. We've been married for 18 years, and she's my whole reason for living.
0: And after 18 years, do you have a song that's your song that every time you hear it, you just want to take her in your arms and slow dance?
1: Not really one particular song. It is just ones that came along the way, you know, and say, that's a nice one, that's a nice one. But we don't have one that would really say it's our song.
0: Well, that's good that you're flexible, that you enjoy and appreciate a lot of different love songs. And I'll add another one to that repertoire for you tonight. How's that?
1: That sounds good to me.
0: All right. You go take her in your arms and have a nice slow dance, and I'll play a song for you.
1: Thank you.

0: Do you have a good friend or two that you can talk to anytime, day or night? Share the same story 4, 5, 6, 7 times, and they'll still listen. You never have to make up excuses for why you didn't text back right away. Because they know, they understand, they get you. They get your busy life. They know you love them. They don't second guess that. I cannot stand to be around people that constantly have to ask, are you okay? Are we okay? Just check it in. You didn't text me back. If I hear that twice, I'm like, okay, I'm done with you. Because clearly you don't understand that I am juggling raising all these kids, and I've got animals, and I got a job, and I have to do laundry all day, every day. Do you have a friend that accepts you just as you are? Loves you unconditionally? If so, text them right now and say thank you. Thank you for being in my corner. Thank you for believing in me. Thank you for understanding. Thank you for loving me on my best days and on my worst days. Go ahead right now. Just text them. And if all you have to say is thank you, that's enough. Thank you for loving me. I love you. We'll be back with love songs and love stories to keep you company all night long as you do that load of laundry. You're listening to Delilah.
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10: Hot again, 90 degrees and sunny. I'm Chief Meteorologist Jeff Lyons with your 14 First Alert forecast on 104 FM, WIKY.

0: Ben, what can I do for you?
1: I was wondering if you can play a song for my wife.
0: What's your bride's name?
1: Carrie.
0: How long have you been married, Ben?
1: 2.5 years. Wonderful years.
0: 2.5 wonderful years.
1: Yes.
0: And how has Carrie made those years wonderful?
1: Just standing by my side through thick and thin and just being there. And we just, no matter what, we make every bad situation a great situation. Just being with each other, having so much fun.
0: What are some of the bad situations that you've turned into better situations?
1: Well, she lost her job a year ago. Then a couple months ago, I lost mine due to the economy. But then being home with each other, we just still make each other laugh and live each day like it's the best.
0: Good for you.

0: You know, one of my favorite things about this time of year are the smells of the season. The smell of pumpkin pie, crisp leaves outside. I love lighting candles, turning down the lights, making the house warm and inviting. I hope this show is warm and inviting, like a snuggly blanket around your shoulders. I have a prayer shawl. It's a blanket that my friend Jan knit for me. And with every stitch of her knitting, she said a prayer. And she made it for me so that when I was feeling blue or just sort of melancholy and wanted to wrap myself up in her love, I could do it. And because I'm so tall, I'm nearly 6 foot tall, she made this huge prayer shawl, which has turned into a blanket that I keep on my bed. And it's so beautiful, but so warm and snuggly. I hope this show is a warm and cuddly blanket around your shoulders each night. 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

0: Hi, Lanny. Welcome to the Delilah Show. What can I do for you?
1: First and foremost, I want to say thank you for having me on. Second, I want to say that I love your show, and I love the message that you send, that life is a struggle and a journey, but on the way, there's a lot of good things, and there's also a lot of bad that help mold us into the people we are.
0: You know, when life is grand and, you know, everything is coming up roses and daffodils, I don't really grow emotionally. It's during the tough times that my heart is expanded and I think my character is developed.
1: Well, that's a good thing to be able to deal with adversity and know how to conquer it and move on. So I'm very much looking forward to the future of my life and realizing that even though you go through, you know, very difficult times in your life, sometimes it's good to make you see who you used to be and grow from the experience you just went through and realize you can still be that same person. You can still be happy no matter what's thrown at you. You just have to find a way to deal with it and move forward.
0: You can indeed. And not only that, but you'll come out stronger.
2: Well, I woke up to the sound of silence, the cars were cutting like knives in a fist fight. And I found you with the bottle of wine, your head in the curtain.

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0: It's time to maybe call it a night. If you're getting ready to slip between the cool sheets, I'll be here to whisper in your ear and help you fall off to sleep in a peaceful state of mind. Thank you for joining us tonight. The music's just for you.

0: Hi, Danny. This is Delilah. What can I do for you?
1: Okay, it happened like 30 years ago. I met this girl, and we were madly in love. But every time she would call to my house, my mother and my sister would tell them that I wasn't there when, you know, I used to tell her that I was there. And I lost contact with her. She always thought that I was fooling around and this and that. But I never fooled around with her, and I love her, and it's been 30 years already. And I'm always looking for her, trying to find her, but I have never got a chance to talk to her and tell her the truth what happened.
0: Right, but that was 30 years ago, a lifetime ago, and yeah. you're hanging on to sadness or sorrow or wishing that things had been different, when if God wanted those things to be different, they would have been different.
1: Right.
0: When you drive a vehicle, which is bigger, your window that you look out in the front, the windshield, or your rear view mirror?
1: The windshield.
0: It's good to check the rear view mirror. You've got to check your rear view mirror to make sure that some fool's not driving too fast and running up behind you, right?
1: Right.
0: But you're not sitting there looking in your rear view mirror trying to figure out where you're going, because that's not the direction you're going.
1: Right.
0: Honey, if you're spending all your time and energy thinking about, dreaming about, longing for, wondering about somebody from 30 years ago, you are wasting your precious present worrying about something from the past.
1: Right.
0: Don't miss out on blessings right before you because you're thinking about a situation that happened 3 decades ago.

0: Tonight's Delilah's Dilemma is from Tiffany, who says, I'm a Vietnamese girl. I moved to the United States only 7 years ago when I was 17. But I spend most of my time working and studying. I have slowly adopted the American culture throughout these 7 years, but still there is much more for me to learn. I met my boyfriend Robert a year ago. He is American. He is Caucasian. I've never had a relationship with a Caucasian man before, so I don't really know what to do. He is pretty much busy with work most of the time, so I thought maybe a little help with cleaning and cooking might make his life easier. That is how, in my country, that a woman shows her love and affection. However, last weekend he told me that I made him feel smothered. When I asked him if I were around too much, he said he didn't know. It hurt me when I heard him say that. I wished he didn't say it. Maybe I wish he had told me a white lie instead. We are still together, but I have not been able to let go of this yet. What should I do? From Tiffany. I will have my words of advice for you coming up next. 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
12: You stepped out for your morning jog, except it's not your usual morning jog. 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Audible. 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
21: Clear tonight with a low of 55. Tuesday, sunny with a high of 83. Wednesday, hot again, 90 degrees and sunny. I'm Chief Meteorologist Jeff Lyons with your 14 First Alert forecast on 104 FM WIKY.

Tonight's Delilah's Dilemma is from Tiffany, a young girl who came to the States from Vietnam when she was 17. She's been here 7 years and hasn't quite figured out the culture. She's dating an American man, and he tells her that she's smothering him because she's trying to be kind and show her affection by doing a little housekeeping. Tiffany, I don't know the nature of your relationship with this man. If you have separate homes, if you are going over to his home when he's not there. I don't know exactly what the nature of your relationship is, so I can't really comment. I can tell you this, that no matter what culture you're in or what part of the world you come from, love is love. And if you are showing this man your love in a caring and kind way, not a smothering way, but just in a loving way, and he isn't wanting to receive that, I don't think it has anything to do with your culture. I think it has to do with the fact that he isn't really ready for an intimate, loving relationship. That would be my best guess. And I can't really give you any advice except that to say, if you are doing your best to share your heart with someone and he's not interested, then you need to find somebody else who is interested and would thrill to spend time with you, not say they feel smothered. Good luck. You sound like a beautiful, sweet young lady. Thank you for listening, and thank you for writing.

0: A month and some change away from Halloween, and then it is on like Donkey Kong. The holidays will be upon us, the ho ho ho and the jingle bells and all the things we are grateful for. I'm going to start talking about gratitude early because it's never too early. It might be too early for a Christmas song or two. It is never, ever, ever out of season to talk about the things we're grateful for, the people we're grateful for. I am grateful that you are here tonight. I know you got choices. You got so many choices of things you could be listening to, things you could be watching. I appreciate so much that you choose me, that after all these years, you still choose radio. 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
0: Thank you for calling.
1: Well, thank you for listening.
0: I understand there's somebody who's been a part of your heart for a couple of years now that you want to talk about.
1: Yeah.
0: Who is this someone?
1: This is my husband, Ron.
0: And how many years has Ron been there in your heart?
1: 25 years, and I wouldn't trade a day of it.
0: Now, is this an anniversary dedication or just I love him with every fiber of my being song?
1: Just every fiber. If you could pick out a special song, that would be wonderful.
0: Okay, tell me something about Ron that you have recently discovered, even though you've been married 25 years, that you never knew about him.
1: He's more passionate than I really realized.
0: And you're just now discovering this?
1: Well, he changes a lot, and it's so unique, and it's like...
0: How fun is that?
1: It's great.
0: How great is that to discover after 25 years that your man is hot to trot for you?
1: Yeah. It's great.
0: Well, you know probably what happened, Alice, is he recently started listening to the show.
1: Uh-huh.
0: That's what happened.
1: Oh,
0: he listens to the lyrics of the sappy love songs. He just can't stay away from you. He wants to kiss your face.
1: I'll accept it.
0: I think every marriage counselor, you know, should tell their clients, their married clients, you need to listen to Delilah for a little romance at night.
1: Yeah, I'd agree with that.
0: Okay, you go light a candle and I'll go play a song for Ron.
1: I will do that. Thank you so much.

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And instead, focus on the good things in life and have a restful night.

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1: Hello, Delilah.
0: Who's this?
1: This is Amanda. Well, I just wanted to let you know about a special guy that I have. His name is Randy, and we met, and we just kind of fell in love, and he's wonderful. He really is, and my family doesn't accept him, though. That's what's kind of hard for me.
0: Why?
1: Because my mom and I were really, really close, and then I guess whenever I gave my love to Randy, my heart and soul, she feels like I just ditched her, but I really didn't. I really didn't.
0: Sounds like Mama needs to get a life.
1: Exactly. I'm 27 years old, you know. I've lived my life. I'm ready to settle down and get married and raise my three children. And
0: so Mom is feeling a little left aside.
1: She really is. She's my mother, and I'll always, always love her. And we have been through a lot in the last couple of years. And
0: well, just keep telling her how much you love her and how much you miss her and how you'd love to reconcile, and hopefully that'll break through and penetrate whatever is breaking her heart.
1: I absolutely will.
0: Let me go get a song for your honey.
1: Thank you so much, Delilah, and you have a wonderful night.

0: Are you lonely tonight? Does the show make you feel lonelier, more lonely because you hear people calling in who are so in love and they're Twitter pated and they fell in love and they're falling in love and they've got a true love and you sit there going, when is it going to be my turn? Do you want to know something brutally honest? That's how I felt for years hosting this show. People would call in and tell me stories of how they married their high school sweetheart, like my friends Dan and Kay that I grew up with, still married after all these years. They've been in love since they were teenagers. Or Dee Dee and Steven, in love after 30 plus years. And I would think, when is it going to be my turn? And I would try to sound so happy and so cheerful when my callers would talk, but inside, I was sad. I was jealous. I was coveting that kind of relationship. I wanted it for myself because I didn't have that. And it wasn't bad luck. It was I was making bad choices. And I always wondered, when was it going to be my turn? So if you're feeling that way tonight, know that you are not alone. And know that God hears the prayers of your heart. And know that if you're making bad choices and giving your heart to people who are not loving, who are not honest, who are not kind, who are not trustworthy, you are going to get your heart broken over and over and over again, just like I did. But if you start making good choices, you can be the caller calling in and sharing these wonderful love stories one day. I promise. We'll be back with more of those love stories coming up. You're listening to Delilah.
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4: With a low of 55, Tuesday sunny with a high of 83, Wednesday hot again, 90 degrees and sunny. I'm Chief Meteorologist Jeff Lyons with your 14 First Alert forecast on 104 FM WIKY.

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1: Hi, Lori. 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

0: It is just about time for me to disappear out of here and take off into the darkness. 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
1: I know.
0: Good for you. 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
2: Clear tonight with a low of 55. Tuesday, sunny with a high of 83. Wednesday, hot again, 90 degrees and sunny. I'm Chief Meteorologist Jeff Lyons with your 14 First Alert forecast on 104 FM WIKY.

0: Tuesday morning on the Wookiee Morning Show. 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
9: Clear tonight with a low of 55. Tuesday, sunny with a high of 83. Wednesday, hot again, 90 degrees and sunny. I'm Chief Meteorologist Jeff Lyons with your 14 First Alert forecast on 104 FM WIKY.

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2: Clear tonight with a low of 55. Tuesday, sunny with a high of 83. Wednesday, hot again, 90 degrees and sunny. I'm Chief Meteorologist Jeff Lyons with your 14 First Alert forecast on 104 FM, WIKY.

0: Tuesday morning on the Wiki Morning Show. It's all about the comedy this week. 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
9: Clear tonight with a low of 55. Tuesday sunny with a high of 83. Wednesday hot again, 90 degrees and sunny. I'm Chief Meteorologist Jeff Lyons with your 14 First Alert forecast on 104 FM WIKY.
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0: 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He just won $1,175 with a Wiki Word jackpot.
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2: Clear tonight with a low of 55. Tuesday, sunny with a high of 83. Wednesday, hot again, 90 degrees and sunny. I'm Chief Meteorologist Jeff Lyons with your 14 First Alert forecast on 104 FM WIKY.

0: Tuesday morning on the Wiki Morning Show. It's all about the comedy this week. 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
0: And we're less than a week away. 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
7: Clear tonight with a low of 55. Tuesday, sunny with a high of 83. Wednesday, hot again, 90 degrees and sunny. I'm Chief Meteorologist Jeff Lyons with your 14 First Alert forecast on 104 FM, WIKY.

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1: WIKY, Tri-State weather.
2: Clear tonight with a low of 55. Tuesday, sunny with a high of 83. Wednesday, hot again, 90 degrees and sunny. I'm Chief Meteorologist Jeff Lyons with your 14 First Alert forecast on 104 FM, WIKY.

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0: 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It's all about the comedy this week. We journey back to the 80s.
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2: Clear tonight with a low of 55. Tuesday, sunny with a high of 83. Wednesday, hot again, 90 degrees and sunny. I'm Chief Meteorologist Jeff Lyons with your 14 First Alert forecast on 104 FM WIKY.

0: Tuesday morning on the Wiki Morning Show. It's all about the comedy this week. 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
10: Clear tonight with a low of 55. Tuesday, sunny with a high of 83. Wednesday, hot again, 90 degrees and sunny. I'm Chief Meteorologist Jeff Lyons with your 14 First Alert forecast on 104 FM, WIKY.

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0: 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He just won $1,175 with a Wiki Word jackpot.
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2: Sunny today with a high of 84. Overnight, mostly clear with a low of 58. Tomorrow, mostly sunny with a high of 89. Thursday, mostly sunny with a high of 91 and a 20% chance of rain late. Friday, mostly cloudy with a high of 79 and a 60% chance of rain. I'm meteorologist Arden Gregory for 104.1 WIKY.
3: Hey, Windsor Com, the radar is clear. We're looking okay. 52 degrees right now at WIKY. I've never seen

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0: Come on, it's 5:09 in the morning. That's that last call. Good morning. It is 5:09 at 104 FM, WIKY. A little shaboozy there. All right, we've got meteorologist Arden Gregory, and it looks like we got summer until, well, it stops abruptly. It's pretty much the weather this week.
1: Digital price labels, let's store.
0: That's not her. Hang on. Here she is. All right, meteorologist Arden Gregory.
2: Sunny today with a high of 84. Overnight, mostly clear with a low of 58. Tomorrow, mostly sunny with a high of 89. Thursday, mostly sunny with a high of 91 and a 20% chance of rain late. Friday, mostly cloudy with a high of 79 and a 60% chance of rain.
0: We're going into the mid-70s by the weekend, so it looks that'll hold for the first day of Fall Festival, which is Monday. On Franklin Street here on the west side. Currently we have 52 degrees at WIKY.

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0: 104 FM, WIKY, Justin Bieber and Daisies. Good morning. It is 521. What is today? Tuesday? That's it. The 29th of September. Holy cow. All right. This 2026 just zipping right along, don't you think? All right, what am I looking for here, Diane? Oh, yeah, yeah. Meteorologist Arden Gregory.
1: Sunny today with a high of 84. Overnight, mostly clear with a low of 58. Tomorrow, mostly sunny with a high of 89. Thursday, mostly sunny with a high of 91 and a 20% chance of rain late. Friday, mostly cloudy with a high of 79 and a 60% chance of rain.
0: All right. The thing is, we're going to have, it's going to be very fall-like this weekend. And probably fall-like to start Fall Festival, handily enough. All right, we're clear. We got 52 at Wiki.

0: Towns asked a court late last night to block enforcement of the action until the case is resolved, saying the Trump administration has persisted in unpredictably and inconsistently implementing its ban despite a judge's restraining order, including by barring CNN from fulfilling its role in the White House television pool over the weekend. Prosecutors in central New York are reopening the investigation into an alleged gang rape at Cornell University 2 years ago. ABC's Aaron Katursky.
1: What happened more recently is Jane Doe filed a civil lawsuit, and the local district attorney, who declined to bring criminal charges at the time back in 2024, said there were discrepancies between what she reported then and what she's alleging now.
0: OpenAI shelving its next AI model, saying it didn't meet the company's standards for safety and went beyond what it was authorized to do. The model said to not have been honest about the work it had done. This is ABC News.
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4: From ABC News Wall Street Now. Investors today hope to recover some of yesterday's losses driven by rising Treasury yields. The Dow Jones opened the week with a 350-point decline, while the S&P gave up 0.75%, and the Nasdaq surrendered 0.9%. At a minute after midnight, the U.S.-Canadian trade war was ratcheted up a notch. The Trump administration imposed an import ban on some Canadian products, including alcohol, dairy products, and motorcycles. Another jump in mortgage rates, which now average 7.5% on a 30-year note. Mortgage News Daily says rates haven't been this high since the spring of 2024. A furious social media groundswell has saved a beloved candy from the corporate scrap heap. The kosher-certified Sunkist fruit gems have been a staple of American Jewish celebrations for decades, but were slated to be discontinued until public outcry in the past few weeks changed the Ferrara Candy Company's mind. Jim Ryan, ABC News.
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15: There

0: are currently no reports of traffic accidents at this hour. If you do see something, call me at Star 104. Amy Adams, WIKY Traffic Watch.
1: Plenty of sunshine today with a high of 84. Overnight, mostly clear with a low of 58. Tomorrow, mostly sunny with a high of 89. Thursday, mostly sunny with a high of 91 and a 20% chance of rain late. Friday, mostly cloudy with a high of 79 and a 60% chance of rain. I'm meteorologist Arden Gregory. Get weather updates all day from 104.1 WIKY.
2: Currently it is 52.
3: Yeah, it's calm, it's clear, it's nice. Radar is clear. Yeah, you know, 80s, 90s, and then, mid-70s. Take a look at how things will look on Monday when we hit the street. Sunny, high near 71.
2: Mm.
3: All right. Breeze looks like northeast out of the northeast at about 10. So it'll be nice. It'll be a pleasant fall day.
2: All right.
3: In which to eat. We'll talk to Arden about the extended forecast next week. A little later on, stay with us. Good morning, Amy.
0: Good morning.
3: All right, Amy's working on a story now. If you were, you know, anywhere in the tri-state, maybe your phone went off yesterday, got the alert. Did you get the alert, Diane?
2: I did not. Okay, really?
3: My wife did. We did. Amy, you got it, right?
0: I got it, yeah. Do you have AT&T, Diane?
2: No, I have Spectrum.
3: I
0: wonder if that makes a difference.
3: Yeah,
0: huh?
3: It does. You miss everything.
2: Yeah.
3: It was, the story is that a KSB officer was shot and killed, so Amy will have that story this morning. Warren County, Kentucky. It's Bowling Green.
2: Oh, wow. Yeah.
3: So, all right, Amy, with more on that coming up here on the Wiki Morning Show.
0: Yes, I will.
3: All right, it's 5:37. This is something I ran across while I was thumbing through Glamour magazine.
0: Oh, really?
3: No.
2: Like you? Okay. Yeah.
3: Well, why not? Why can't I read Glamour? What's the matter with you?
0: He's looking for those tiny vests.
3: That's what I am. No, my little vest.
0: That's my little vest.
3: According to Glamour, 1980s hairstyles are officially back for the fall.
2: Ooh.
0: Yeah. Aquanet's going out of style.
3: The ponytail made famous by Madonna. I don't remember Madonna wearing a ponytail.
2: Me either.
3: What? The side part blowout, also known as the Cindy Crawford.
2: Okay.
3: What's great about that hairdo, it comes with a mole.
0: Oh, my, yeah.
3: Messy curls like Julia Roberts, and every time my wife sees those, she yells at the television screen, brush your hair!
2: Oh, yeah, of course.
3: The pineapple updo, also known as the Sarah Jessica Parker.
2: Is that just piling everything on top of your head?
3: Yes.
2: Yeah.
3: Perm curls, also known as the Dolly Parton.
0: Yes, I had plenty of those.
3: Well, yeah. Well, you know, that's something else you can take off. Just hang on the wall.
2: That's right.
3: Because, you know, it's a natural curls made famous by Diana Ross.
2: Mm. Okay. And lots of them.
3: I guess so. And outward flipped out ends, also known as the Princess Diana.
2: Oh, all right.
3: All right, I can see that. Now, there's a story, a famous story in our family. There was this woman, very sweet woman, good friends. But she had a hairdo from, you know, the 1970s that she settled with, and it worked for her. And, you know, this was many years later, and she still had her 70s hairdo. And she decided to update it to the early 2000s.
2: Oh, okay.
3: So she went to the salon. She, you know, they did a complete makeover. She had a brand new haircut. So everybody oohed and awed at her brand new modern haircut. And then we watch over the next few weeks as it morphed back into the 70s.
2: Yeah. Mm-hmm. Well, that's what she was comfortable with.
3: Well, the thing, I think that, you know, her hair just couldn't do anything else but the 70s.
2: It's muscle memory.
3: That's exactly right. All right, it is 5:40. How much in the Wiki word?
2: $350.
3: Got a couple of haircuts with that. That's straight ahead, along with a couple of tunes from this day in history and some very interesting stuff. Sit tight. 5:40.
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2: Well, it is going to be beautiful today. A little warmer. Sunny, highs in mid-80s. Right now it's 52.
3: All right, this is fun. 32 years ago today, 1994, they got their star on the Hollywood Walk of Fame.
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0: FM WIKY, the Pointer Sisters. That song, 1984, smash international hit, great record, great record. It was the follow-up single was I'm So Excited, remember that one?
1: Oh yeah, they were on a roll.
0: Yeah, 84 was a big year for them. This is the day in 94 they got their star in the Hollywood Walk of Fame. It's a big deal, they're from Oakland, California, so there you go. 5:49 now at WIKY. It looks like a nice day.
1: Yeah, so about 84, lots of sunshine. It's currently 52.
0: Oh, we got lots to cover here. Today is the birthday of the U.S. Army.
1: Oh, all right.
0: 237 years old. Looks good, too, doesn't it?
1: It does. It doesn't look a day over 236.
0: You're so true. 1789, Congress established the modern United States Army. The War Department set up this army with the strength of several hundred men. Amazing. 1982, the Tylenol poisoner claimed his first victim.
1: Ooh.
0: This is 44 years ago. 7 deaths in the Chicago area over a 2-day period before authorities determined extra-strength Tylenol capsules laced with cyanide. Now, what's interesting is Amy just had this story earlier because this is breaking. In fact, this week, they're talking about how they may have a breakthrough. They may have an idea of who did that.
1: Thanks to DNA.
0: That's amazing, isn't it? All right, here's most of the story.
2: On December 4th, 1982, a man was found dead in a church in Boise. For 43 years, he's only been known as the Unknown Wanderer. But now Ada County Sheriff's detectives say they have finally identified that man as Dr. Matthew Francis Bitkowski. He died of self-inflicted cyanide poisoning. Earlier in 1982, 7 people were killed in the Chicago area after taking Tylenol capsules that had been laced with cyanide. The sheriff says while they cannot place Bitkowski in Chicago as being the Tylenol killer, they did find photos of him in Chicago and a hand-drawn map of Chicago. Detective Tim Cooper says questions remain.
3: The office may have identified some possible connection between Dr. Bitkowski and the 1982 events.
2: Alex Stone, ABC News.
0: Is that remarkable?
1: It is remarkable.
0: And now, I mean, to this day, packaging, everything changed. That changed everything.
1: It did. And, you know, when you're cursing trying to take that safety seal off, that's why.
0: That's why. That is absolutely amazing. Okay. 1989, Zsa Zsa Gabor was convicted of slapping a Beverly Hills cop. She's pulled over.
1: That is classic.
0: Open container, driving without a license. She ended up spending 3 days in jail, darling.
1: Oh, darling, and she did not take kindly to being put in handcuffs.
0: Here is her husband, Prince Frederick, however. After her jail, you know, I don't know how old it was. She was, oh yeah, she's 94, he's 67, check it out.
4: Going to get a baby.
5: Are you going to use like a surrogate? Or like?
4: Yeah, that's what we are going to do.
5: Is she excited about it?
4: Well, my wife is excited, I'm excited, and we're going to go ahead with it. It was my wife's wish 25 years ago she wanted it when we got married. I never did it. And 5 months ago she told me, she reminded me, she said, we always wanted a baby and it never happened. I said, well, maybe it's not too late, maybe we still can do it. And now I was up there, and we're going to go ahead. And hopefully we get a right woman, and everything is going to be fine.
5: Is it expensive to do this?
4: It's very expensive. It costs close to $100,000. Mm. But then it's done. It's worth it.
0: Oh, it's worth it.
1: They're such lunatics.
0: Prince Frederick. Was this before or after he was found handcuffed naked to the steering wheel of his Mercedes?
1: See, you know.
0: See, these were fun celebrities.
1: These were fun celebrities. Fun
0: celebrities. All right, 552 at WIKY, the number one song from this day, I think, in 80. We'll figure it out. It's straight ahead on WIKY. It's 552.
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0: Good morning. 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
1: It is going to be sunny with highs in the mid-80s today. Right now it's 52.
0: All right, wrapping up this day in history. It was this week in 1984. This song was number one.

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1: This morning's news is brought to you by Hyundai of Evansville from the WIKY Newsroom. I'm Amy Adams. A Tennessee man has been charged with the murder of Kentucky State Trooper Hayden Phillips. He was shot and killed Monday afternoon during a traffic stop on Interstate 65 in Warren County. 51-year-old Imani Branch was captured in Louisville on Dixie Highway following an hours-long manhunt. Trooper Phillips was 30 years old and assigned to Post 3 in Bowling Green. He leaves behind a wife and three children. More than a dozen Flock safety cameras across Evansville have been vandalized or destroyed. In the latest incident, officers found one camera missing and another with its wires cut off on Vermont Avenue and Allen's Lane. Police say misinformation about what the cameras do is fueling online movements that encourage vandalism. Investigators say damaging one is not a minor offense. The cameras are license plate readers, not facial recognition. EPD asks that residents with concerns are urged to talk with city leaders rather than risk a permanent felony record. It may be the early days of fall, but many retailers are already looking ahead to the holiday shopping season. ABC's Mike Dubusky has the latest spending forecast.
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2: Vivek Pandia, lead insights analyst for Adobe, says AI traffic to U.S. retail sites this holiday season is expected to rise to 130% year on year. 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
1: There are lane closures this morning on State Road 62. This is near the Indiana state line to Herman Island Road in Posey County. See an accident or a slowdown? Call me at Star 104. Amy Adams, WIKY Traffic Watch.
4: Plenty of sunshine today with a high of 84. Overnight, mostly clear with a low of 58. Tomorrow, mostly sunny with a high of 89. Thursday, mostly sunny with a high of 91 and a 20% chance of rain late. Friday, mostly cloudy with a high of 79 and a 60% chance of rain. I'm meteorologist Arden Gregory. Get weather updates all day from 104.1 WIKY.
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9: All right, we are all about comedy this week. Tyson is coming back. It's a big fundraiser for Parenting Time Center. We worked with them on this last year. This is going to be Victory Theater, January 30th. He's a comedy hypnotist. Yes, you too can cluck like a chicken. All right, we're going to give those tickets away as we journey back to the 80s. Coming up.

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0: 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Good morning. It is 6:09.
1: Going to be sunny with a high about 84. Currently, it's 52.
0: Let's get to the wiki word. It's worth quite a lot of moolah.
1: It is. $350. All right. That's your wiki word, Jackpot. Make sure you download the Wiki mobile app. That's free. You would do it either at Google Play or at iTunes. And then he put in today's wiki word, music. M-U-S-I-C. As in, get your tickets for the Broadway show, The Music Man, October 4th at River Park Center in Owensboro. Now, later today, you can win a pair of those tickets with Amy. All right? Music is your wiki word today. It's worth $350. Good luck from W-I-K-Y.
0: How many trombones? 76 runs by the trombone?
1: Yeah.
0: Is that right? 76?
1: Yeah.
0: Okay.

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0: Gonna be honest, did a little too much. 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
1: Here we go. A little early, Frank, for you. We don't start playing Frank Sinatra
2: until Christmas.
1: Till Christmas time. Happy National Coffee Day.

0: 104 FM, WIKY, and Rick Springfield. Good morning. It is 6:18.
1: Beautiful day. Lots of sunshine again. Mid-80s right now. 52.
0: All right. We've got a recall, and I guess it's a recall. I don't know if it's been official yet. Mazzetta, you know, the jarred peppers and stuff?
1: Mm-hmm.
0: I get those all the time. Well, it's the pepperoncini things. Someone on TikTok found something interesting in their jar.
2: Public service announcement. Don't buy this brand of pepperoncinis. I have a dead mouse in mine. Just so you guys know.
0: It's such a tasty mouse.
1: Mm.
0: Just saying.
1: It's a pickled mouse.

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2: 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Right now it's 52.
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5: Oh, yeah.
1: Giggles for Good. It's a big fundraiser for Parenting Time Center. This is coming up, the Victory, January 30th. Tyson is a hypnotist.
5: So.
1: And you, too, can join in right now. What's our category?
2: Designer shoulder pads.
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2: All right, there's a reason I'm asking this question. It's a Designing Women premiered today in 1986.
1: Great show.
2: There you go. In a classic episode of Designing Women, Julia was stuck on jury duty when she was supposed to have dinner with a former president and first lady. Was it A, Richard and Pat Nixon, B, Jimmy and Rosalind Carter, or C, Gerald and Betty Ford?
1: Ooh, this is a good one. All right, Designing Women, here we go.
2: All right, in this classic episode of Designing Women, Julia stuck on jury duty when she was supposed to have dinner with a former president and first lady. Was it A, Richard and Pat Nixon, B, Jimmy and Rosalind Carter, or C, Gerald and Betty Ford?
1: What do you think? 812-451-2104. First one in with the right answer. 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
4: Designer shoulder pads. In this classic episode of Designing Women, Julia, stuck in jury duty when she was supposed to have dinner with a former president and first lady. Was it A, Richard and Pat Nixon, B, Jimmy and Rosalind Carter, or C, Gerald and Betty Ford?
7: B, Jimmy and Rosalind Carter.
3: Yeah, that's
7: out of
4: 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Sugar Bakers of Atlanta.
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3: 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Very good. 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
7: Awesome. Date night. Thank you.
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1: I'm Amy Adams. A Newburgh woman is arrested following a police chase on Highway 41. Two men are in jail after assaulting a Lyft driver, and a multi-week narcotics investigation lands two people in the slammer. For complete stories, go to WIKY.com.
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1: No reports of traffic accidents, but I did get a report of fog in some of these low-lying areas around town, so make sure you turn your lights on. 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Amy Adams, WIKY Traffic Watch.
2: Sunny today with a high of 84. Overnight, mostly clear with a low of 58. Tomorrow, mostly sunny with a high of 89. Thursday, mostly sunny with a high of 91 and a 20% chance of rain late. Friday, mostly cloudy with a high of 79 and a 60% chance of rain. I'm meteorologist Arden Gregory for 104.1 WIKY.
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8: Not bad, huh? Coming up here on the Wiki Morning Show, we got the Nut Club and Westside Nut Club. In fact, they EPD announced that the Nut Club bought them a horse.
3: I know, that is very cool.
8: That is cool. All right, we're going to be talking to them about that, about Fall Festival. That starts Monday on Franklin Street. Yes. And, of course, the Half Pot. We got more information on that. They had a press conference on that just yesterday. That's coming up here in about an hour, if you're listening. But today, yes, today is National Coffee Day. We talk about that. A discussion on coffee coming up. So fill your cup and get ready. Right now, it's time for the Pledge of Allegiance at WIKY, a service of Casey Fuquay State Farm, here to help life go right.

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1: It is going to be beautiful today. Sunny, highs in the mid-80s. Right now, it's 52.
0: On the bridges, heads up. It looks like we got a problem. Todd.
2: Hey, good morning. The southbound bridge into Henderson is still down to one lane. It's not very clearly marked.
0: What's going on, do you know?
2: Well, lots of cones have been run over, so by the time you're supposed to be in the left lane, you don't really notice.
0: All right, Amy's on it. She's going to contact dispatch, let them know that people are running over cones. That's not good. Not good at all. 6:41 at WIKY. Today is National Coffee Day. How about that?
1: I love it.
0: It's exactly right. Diane and I drink coffee, and plenty of it.
1: Yes, we do.
0: There was a time when Seattle was a coffee capital of the United States. Why? Starbucks.
1: Uh-huh.
0: And Seattle's Best, I think, or something else. There was a bunch of them. Anyway, there's an annual report now on the best coffee cities in America. Based on local coffee popularity, coffee roasters, shops, coffee spending, prices, coffee culture.
1: Gotcha.
0: Seattle's not number one. Of all places, Orlando is number one.
1: Really?
0: Yeah. Followed by Portland, Oregon, which is very close to
1: Seattle.
0: Yeah. Miami, Long Beach, California, Tampa, San Francisco, Oakland, Pittsburgh. And then Austin, Texas. How about that? A study looked into the most popular coffee beverages in every state. Espresso takes the top spot in 28 states. Lattes are popular in 14, cappuccino in 11. Around here, according to this research, and I don't know how they do it, espresso in Indiana is the most popular. Then in Illinois and Kentucky, it's lattes. How did they come up with that?
1: How is espresso?
0: All right. You know, 66% of Americans say they drink at least one cup of coffee a day. It's up nearly 7% from 2020. This is from the National Coffee Association. Average coffee drinker has about 3 cups a day.
1: Okay.
0: Does that figure out with you?
1: I usually do about 2. I don't really only drink coffee in the morning.
0: Yeah, me too. I'll tell you what, though, there was a time, my son does it, but he drinks iced coffee all day. I used to drink coffee all day, And that was the deal, you know, it was always company coffee.
1: Mm-hmm.
0: And then by the end of the day, you get that chalky sort of flavor. Happy National Coffee Day. Specialty coffee is surging in popularity. Almost half of adults say they're into specialty coffee. That's up 37%. From 2021, 47% of Americans had an espresso-based beverage in the past week.
1: Wow.
0: First time I ever had a latte, you bought it for me, Diane.
1: Oh, all right.
0: And I remember what it was. We were actually doing the Riley Radiothon 20 years ago at Eastland Mall. And wasn't there a Starbucks there?
1: There was something there, and I got us lattes, and they were delicious.
0: Because I had a cup of their coffee, I said, "This is so crappy."
1: Yeah.
0: And he said, "Well, here, you know, let's try this." And you went and got me a latte, and I tried it, and I've had a few sets every once in a while. If I'm you know stuck somewhere, I got to get one of those things. I'll get a latte.
1: Because I will be perfectly honest, and there's nothing against Starbucks. I just don't like that if I get their regular coffee, I have to have a latte from Starbucks. It's too strong otherwise.
0: Yeah, it's too strong. I agree with you. I don't like their coffee. Never have. Prices, you've noticed, have been soaring. Last month, the average price of a pound of ground coffee rose It cost $9.30. That's up 5% from last year. 47% from 2 years ago. How about that? After National Coffee Day, a lot of places are offering freebies. Mostly through their loyalty app. So check it out. Starbucks is one. Dunkin'. What else? Circle K. Krispy Kreme. They have an original glazed coffee flavored donut, too. So there you go. I mean, this is it. We're here early in the morning at 6:44, and it's National Coffee Day. Most of us drink coffee. And if not, then enjoy your soft drink.
1: Enjoy your caffeine however you get it.
0: Exactly. And good morning from the Wiki Morning Show.
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0: Good morning. It is 6:48.
1: It is going to be a beautiful day today. Sunny. High 84. It's currently 52.
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0: 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Good morning. It is 6:52.
1: That's actually a really good version of that song. It I've really always is. Liked it.
0: Always,
1: you know, because Bill Withers is the original. That's a tough one to follow.
0: Absolutely.
1: All right, sunny. High about 84. It's currently 52.
0: All right, if you're an Eagles fan.
1: I know.
0: But us Bears fans are kind of. I'm actually very surprised. All right, Monday Night Football late game last night, 27-7. It was all that hand-wringing over the quarterbacks.
1: I watched like maybe the first half of the first quarter, and I'll tell you what, Case Keenum played really well.
0: Yeah, well, this guy, and you know, he hadn't stepped on the field since 2019 or something like that.
1: Mm-hmm.
0: And so I guess he did a great job last.
1: Yeah, 27-7.
0: Even a rushing touchdown. So there we go, 27-7, the final. The Bears now baseball. And speaking of which, Chicago, Diane looked this up for us yesterday. Only the fourth time in history the Cubs and the White Sox are in postseason play.
1: I know. Okay, so the wild card series get underway today, all right? On NBC, the first game, which is at 1 o'clock our time, Philadelphia is at Atlanta.
0: Okay.
1: Peacock. Okay, if you're a White Sox fan, you have to have Peacock.
0: Oh, that's terrible.
1: Okay, isn't that awful? 4 o'clock this afternoon, the White Sox are in Houston. All right, of course, on NBC in prime time, the Yankees and the Red Sox.
0: Yeah, we talked about that.
1: Sorry about that.
0: I tell you what, though, honestly,
1: doesn't surprise me.
0: No.
1: Okay, 7 o'clock our time is when that game starts. And then Cubs fans, again on Peacock, at 9 o'clock is when the Cubs are in San Diego.
0: That is terrible.
1: Mm-hmm. Mm-hmm.
0: You know, and that's the thing. You got to go to these, you know, why else would you, you know, want Peacock? Seriously. So, not, you know, don't get me started. All of these apps, and they're adding up, aren't they?
1: They are, and I'm telling you what, there's going to be a revolt soon.
0: There will be, because, you know, you got to keep chasing and you have to chase these apps to watch something you want to watch. 6:54 at WIKY.
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1: It is going to be sunny today. High about 84, so a beautiful day. It is currently 52.
0: All right, got the kids' birthdays coming up thanks to the Donut Bank. And we got a nice Wiki Word jackpot.
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1: From the WIKY newsroom, I'm Amy Adams. A Newburgh woman is arrested following a police chase on Highway 41. On Monday, officers attempted to stop a Jeep for speeding. Rather than stopping, the driver, Cassandra Carter, continued driving and throwing plastic bags out the window. The chase ended when Carter failed to negotiate the turn onto Covert Avenue, hitting multiple vehicles. She admitted to police throwing meth from the vehicle. An additional ounce of meth was found in her possession. Four people were transported to the hospital with non-life-threatening injuries. Two men are in jail after assaulting a Lyft driver. Officers were dispatched to the Holy Spirit Church parking lot just after midnight on Monday after dispatchers heard an open 911 call in which a caller was screaming for police while being attacked. When officers arrived on the scene, they found a man who had visible injuries to his face, eyes, and limbs. The driver told police he was asked to pick up a third person in exchange for cash off the books. When he refused to do so, he was assaulted. Avia Joyner and Jermaine McClendon Jr. are both facing several charges. Two people are behind bars following a multi-week narcotics investigation. Undercover investigators carried out three separate controlled purchases of meth from William Marver at a home on Riverview Court. During an initial search of the home in an SUV, investigators found more than 250 grams of meth, marijuana, digital scales, and $3,100 in cash. Marver admitted to traveling to Louisville weekly to purchase the drugs. Elizabeth Rutter is charged with maintaining a common nuisance.
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1: The inspection of the southbound Twin Bridge in Henderson was extended. Crews were supposed to finish overnight, but it looks like it's still going on. So the right lane is closed at this moment. See an accident or a slowdown? Give me a call at Star 104. Amy Adams, WIKY Traffic Watch.
2: Plenty of sunshine today with a high of 84. Overnight, mostly clear with a low of 58. Tomorrow, mostly sunny with a high of 89. Thursday, mostly sunny with a high of 91 and a 20% chance of rain late. Friday, mostly cloudy with a high of 79 and a 60% chance of rain. I'm meteorologist Arden Gregory. Get weather updates all day from 104.1 WIKY.
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6: Good morning, 7:04 coming up here in just a couple of minutes. Diane will give you the wiki word. You got to pay attention because it's worth
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6: Talk to Arden Gregory about not only the week's weather we have now. I'm very curious about next week. Are you?
3: Oh yeah, absolutely.
6: Fall festival starts on Monday, so we'll talk to her. Our meteorologist on duty will do that here before 7:30. Then after 7:30, speaking of fall festival, the Nut Club is back. Got any questions? Be able to ask them. We'll talk about the half pot and a whole lot more. The Nut Club. All of that before 8 o'clock. Check it out. All right. Our celebrity birthday today is Bryant Gumbel.
3: Oh, wow.
6: Remember him?
3: Yes.
6: How old is Bryant Gumbel? We'll find out in a moment. But first,
7: it's the Kids Birthday Club. Yay!
3: Happy birthday to Vivian Rang of Evansville. Vivian is one today.
6: A very happy birthday to... Gotta get my glasses. Brock McNeese of Mount Vernon, happy 17th birthday.
3: And happy birthday to Vera Osowitz of Owensboro. Vera is 9 today. All right, so the winner of the Donut Bank Kids Birthday Club for today, Brock McNeese of Mount Vernon.
7: Happy birthday! Yay!
3: Congratulations. Congratulations, Brock. We've got a gift card for you to enjoy at the Donut Bank.
6: Fantastic. He was on the Today Show like forever. In fact, I got a little cut from the Today Show I think you might like with Katie Couric coming up. But Brian Gumbel, his birthday is today. How old is he?
3: Let me say he's 76.
6: Ooh, that's very good. He's 78.
3: Ooh!
6: 78 years old. Mm. All right, it's an old cut, and it's Brian Gumbel, and they're talking about the birth of the internet, what exactly the internet is.

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1: Beautiful day today, mid-80s, lots of sunshine. It's 52.
0: All right, our celebrity birthday is Bryant Gumbel, the television host. He's 78 today. And you might remember he was on the Today Show forever. And here he is with Katie Couric. And this is a clip from 1994. Now, the audio quality isn't great. It's not the best, but still, it's worth it. Katie Couric and Bryant Gumbel are trying to explain what the internet is. And they have no idea what they're talking about.
2: Internet is that massive computer network. The one that's becoming really big now.
3: What do you mean that's big? How does one know? What do you write to it, like mail?
2: No, a lot of people use it and communicate with, I guess they can communicate with NBC writers and producers. Allison, can you explain what internet is?
1: Wow. Wow.
0: 1994.
1: That's not that long ago.
0: And this is, national television saying, can you explain what the internet is? What do you write to it, like mail?
1: To me, that's Bryant Gumbel in a nutshell. I always found that guy to be so arrogant and condescending, especially to Katie Couric.
0: Okay, absolutely.
1: Mm-hmm.
0: And the thing is, his brother...
1: is totally not like that.
0: Totally.
1: Greg? Yes.
0: Totally, the sportscaster. What's his name again?
1: Greg Gumbel.
0: Greg Gumbel, that's it. Yeah. How about that? It's amazing. Not happy birthday, according to Diane, Bryant Gumbel. All right, let's get to it. It's a Wiki Word.
1: I'm sure a lot of women feel that way.
0: I'm sure.
1: All right, today's Wiki Word. First of all, it is worth $350. All right? Today's Wiki Word is music, as in get your tickets for the Broadway show, The Music Man, one of my favorites, the great show. October 4th at River Park Center in Owensboro. All right, music is what you put into your rewards account. 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

0: 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Good morning, 714.
1: Hey, this is sunroof weather. Are you kidding me? 84, lots of sunshine. It's right now 52.
0: All right, the Monday night game in the NFL late game, the Bears beat the Eagles in Chicago 27-7. How about that?
1: Yeah, they played really well, the little part that I saw.
0: Now, there's a youth football game. This is making the rounds on the interwebs. A deer scored a touchdown, ran the entire length of the football field.
2: He's at the 40. He's at midfield. This deer could go all the way. 20, a 15, the 10. Touchdown, deer!
1: That's good.
0: That is good.

0: 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Good morning. It is 7:19.
1: It is going to be sunny today with a high in the mid-80s. Right now, 52.
0: All right. When it comes to economics, we got something new. Yes, new. It's called funflation.
1: Ah, okay.
0: All right. Yeah, great.
2: This is Jim Ryan. It isn't just girls who want to have fun, and despite the rising price of recreation, a Bank of America analysis suggests it's a price we're willing to pay. Government statistics show the recreation index rising 2.7% in the past 12 months, while spending on hobbies from arts and crafts to skydiving soared nearly 8% last month compared to August of last year.
0: Funflation.
1: Wow.
0: Great.

0: 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Sabrina Carpenter Espresso on National Coffee Day.
1: Perfect.
0: And there she is, Sabrina Carpenter, with her espresso and her name misspelled on her cup. Let's talk about weather. Meteorologist Arden Gregory.
2: Good morning.
0: What a beautiful day we have today.
2: Gorgeous. A lot like yesterday. Yesterday was beautiful and today is almost a repeat.
0: So it looks like we got the stretch of weather. We do have a chance for rain that you're introducing late. Looks like Friday, pretty good, a little better than even chance, huh?
2: Yeah, so we've got some pretty big changes through the second half of the week. It's going to be real warm tomorrow and Thursday. Then that rain starts to move in late Thursday into Friday. Friday does seem like the best chance of rain. Some of it could linger over into Saturday, too. But that cold front also, in addition to bringing us rain, drops us about 20 degrees.
0: Wow, how about that? So a real fall weekend. Now, Monday is the start of Fall Festival. How's that looking?
2: It looks fantastic. On the backside of that cold front, like you said, really cool fall air moves in. So for the first day of the Fall Festival, it looks like we'll be sunny with highs in the low 70s.
0: Now, how far ahead in the week, next week, can you see, at least, you know, to give us at least a general idea what the weather might be like?
2: Right now, it seems like the pleasant, kind of dry, cool weather is going to hang around at least through the first half of the week. By the end of the festival, my forecast starts to get a little more iffy. We'll have to wait and see.
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1: I'm Amy Adams. A Tennessee man has been charged with the murder of a Kentucky state trooper. Flock safety cameras across Evansville have been vandalized or destroyed. And Lindsey Clancy set to return to a courtroom this morning for a hearing that could determine a retrial. For complete stories, go to WIKY.com.
0: From the Bartley's Painted Body Shop Traffic Center, this is WIKY Traffic Watch.
1: The inspection of the southbound Twin Bridge in Henderson was extended. Crews were supposed to finish overnight, but it looks like it's still going on, so the right lane is closed. Make sure you pay attention to that. Now, if you do see an accident or a slowdown, give me a call at Star 104. Amy Adams, WIKY Traffic Watch.
2: Plenty of sunshine today with a high of 84. Overnight, mostly clear with a low of 58.

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6: $350.
5: That's nice. All about the comedy this week. We've got another pair of tickets to see a comedy show coming up at the Culture Quiz.
6: Oh, I know. Yeah, Gary Owen is going to be at River Park Center in Owensboro.
5: All right, here it is. We're just a few days away from the start of the annual Fall Festival. Holy cow. Westside Nightclub is in the house. We're going to be talking about half-pot sales, which start extremely soon, maybe sooner than you think. And also, looks like the nightclub bought an animal. Details on that coming up, too.

0: 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It is 7:38.
1: Beautiful day today. High about 84. Right now, 52.
0: The West Side Nut Club back live here on the Rookie Morning Show, ladies and gentlemen, at the celebrity microphones. Brian Woods, who is the Half Pot chairman. Brian, you get a piece of the action for doing
2: good
0: that?
2: Morning.
1: Good
2: morning. No. Are you kidding me, DJ B?
0: I would look and see if I could find a way.
2: No, sir. Half-pot's right around the corner, though.
1: Indiana Gaming Commission might take a dim view.
3: Yes, they would.
0: Might take a dim view. And Justin Gedlin is back. He is our publicity chair this year.
3: Good morning.
0: We got to talk about, first of all, the half-pot. We were talking about this. Pre-sales. We're hours away.
2: Right now, DJB, it is, well, let me do math upside down, 16 hours, 21 minutes, 11 seconds. So if anybody wants to set their timer, alarm for 12:01 tomorrow morning, they can get online and buy tickets.
0: Here's the thing. We got the buzz going yesterday from, you know, they got the booth set up and the old Meet Johnson line. So you guys are all set. You're going to have the drive-through.
2: We're going to have the drive-through open starting tomorrow, Wednesday through Sunday this week. So Wednesday the 30th tomorrow through Sunday the 4th at the Mead Johnson lot from 12 to 6 daily.
0: All right. Now this is, 12 to 6 daily. That's every day, right?
2: That's every day.
3: Starting Wednesday,
2: Thursday, Friday, Saturday, Sunday. And then once we get on the street, we start at 10 a.m.
0: And that goes until 9, so it'll be 10 to 9 most days.
2: Yeah, and then 10 to 10 on Thursday, Friday.
0: And then the big drawing.
2: Big drawing it will occur before 7 p.m. on Sunday evening.
0: Gotcha.
2: That gives us some time to kind of do all the last-minute things and make sure we've got everything squared away.
0: All right, so the very first moment you can buy a half-pot ticket will be at noon tomorrow.
2: No, 12:01 in a.m. 12:01 a.m. online.
0: Tonight.
2: 16 hours, and we're closing in.
0: Okay,
2: Less than 19 minutes.
0: I gotcha. So yeah. Tonight, so people are going to be sitting there with that app, and you can get it through the app. But you go right to the website.
2: That's right. NutClubFallFestival.com.
0: At 12:01. So I think that the jackpot will be, I don't know, 80, 90 grand by the time we get to work tomorrow morning.
2: We would love to challenge the community to do that, wouldn't we?
3: That sounds pretty good. Good money back into the community.
0: You know, you guys are going to raise $3 million in a week.
2: I love that prediction. Sounds great. Let's do it, Juice. I mean, that does.
0: Well, how far? I mean, you guys got pretty close last year.
2: We're 2.6 last year. It would really be nice to see that 3 number, wouldn't it?
0: 2.6 million dollars.
1: I mean, to me, it's like, it's just insane, but in a good way.
2: Yes.
1: I mean, because it all goes back to the community.
2: Well, and you know, you guys know, we wouldn't be able to do this without our partners. Liberty joined us again this year. But, you know, just that number. If we hit $3 million, that brings $1.5 million automatically back.
0: Can you imagine? Can you imagine?
2: That
0: is just fantastic. It is incredible. All right, so, I mean, you know, who would have thought, you know, over 100 years ago that the West Side Nightclub would blossom into this? This is just fantastic. I mean, the Fall Festival is one thing. This takes it to another level. And, you know, we are actively trying to change our nickname from Stoplight City to Half Pot City.
1: We'd be performing something. Very nice.
2: Yeah, we've got to hold up our end of the bargain to be named America's largest half pot.
0: Absolutely.
1: You know? That's right.
2: We got a lot to do.
0: Let's talk about price. I mean, how much per ticket? What do we got?
2: Yeah, so on the half pot tickets, same price as what we did last year. You can do 3 for 10, 20 for 20, 50 for 40, 200 for 100, or 500 for 200.
0: There we go.
1: Okay.
0: Have we had a winner yet that decided not to be anonymous?
2: We've had a couple that have come out. They've released some, you know, somewhat information and all of that. But last year was too local. We did the early bird, as we're doing this year.
0: All right, let's talk about that.
2: Yeah, let's talk about that.
0: $25,000.
2: $25,000 cash prize this year for our early bird. And what you have to do, you have to buy tickets early. buy them before Monday evening, the 5th at 7 p.m.
0: Okay.
2: So if you get your ticket, your half pot ticket, or let's just say, if you get your first half pot ticket, because then we want people to get them at the end. You don't do DJB. We get up to that 3 million number.
1: Let me ask you a question. If somebody wins the early bird, are they still eligible to win?
2: 100%. Okay. Yep. That ticket for the early bird is also eligible for the main prize.
0: See, that's awesome. So that's great.
1: Because I know a lot of people ask us that.
0: But it's true. But I mean, every time I hit the Super Bowl, I think I'll buy a ticket. Every time I hit the Super Bowl, I think I'll buy a ticket. Yeah. Well, there's the booth. I think I'll go buy a ticket. It works for everyone like that, doesn't it? Yeah. All right, so here it comes. Will we make $3 million this year in the Westside Nightclub's historic half pot, the biggest in the nation, at the number one fall festival in the USA as well?
3: That's right.
4: Correct.
0: And it starts Monday. All right, now we're going to take a break, come back, because you guys bought an animal. 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
0: Good morning. It is 746.
1: Oh, what a beautiful day. Lots of sunshine, highs in the mid-80s. It's 52.
0: 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We're going to be talking about Fall Festival again coming up.

0: 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It is 7:50.
1: It is going to be sunny with a high in the mid 80s. It's currently 52.
0: All right, the Twin Bridge, it looks like the southbound Twin Bridge is the right lane there is closed. Traffic's backed up. They're still continuing that inspection, so heads up on there. Amy will have more on that straight ahead. Joining us live in studio, it's the West Side Nightclub. We got Fall Festival starting on Monday. We can't wait. This is the 105th. How did that happen? Brian Woods, Half Pot Chair, is with us. And Justin's back. Justin Gettling is back with us. He's the publicity chair. All right, now we got this. Justin, we got this press release yesterday, and you guys bought the Evansville Police Department a horse.
2: We did.
0: That's awesome.
2: Yeah. What do you think of that?
1: That's pretty cool.
0: Did you shoot down to just Ellis and pick one out, or how did this work?
3: It was a claiming race,
2: We were lucky enough to partner with the Evansville Police Foundation. Last year, they were needing a new mounted patrol horse, and we just were happy enough to donate and help, and press conference Monday to introduce Midnight.
0: Midnight.
1: I love it.
0: The horse Midnight, though, is will Midnight be on at Fall Festival?
2: Midnight will be present. She, I believe, will be there for the press conference 10 a.m. Monday down at the Nut Club office. And I believe, yes, the mounting patrol will be around the festival next week.
0: That is so cool. So now we got we got Midnight the horse. We got Batman.
2: Mm-hmm. Batman. Yep.
0: You know, he'll be there. Yeah. Batman. Does Robin show up? I don't remember.
3: That's about an every other year.
2: Okay. He kind of just comes and goes when he wants to. Right. Yeah.
0: Can I put a suggestion into the Nut Club? See if you can't contact Catwoman.
2: Oh. Okay. All right.
3: We'll see what we can
2: noted.
3: Do.
0: And if you do, let me know.
2: Gotcha.
0: All right. I appreciate it. All right. So here it comes. We're talking about the half pot. They go on sale at midnight tonight.
3: Midnight tonight online. NutClubFallFestival.com. You can get on there. Get the tickets online there, or then we will be open at the Mead Johnson booth tomorrow at the corner of St. Joe and Lloyd at noon tomorrow.
0: At noon, and that goes until 6.
3: Noon to 6, Wednesday, Thursday, Friday, Saturday, Sunday this week.
1: And Brian, Sunday afternoon is family day.
3: Sunday is family day. We will actually have another half-pop booth open near the kiddie park on Sunday for any of those folks that
2: one to seven.
1: Okay.
2: Family day on Sunday.
0: Look at that. So you got half pot tickets all over the place. Remind us of the cost to get the price.
3: Yeah. So the half pot tickets are 3 for $10, 20 for $20, 50 for $40, 200 for $100, or 500 for $200.
0: There you go. And you take credit cards.
3: We take credit cards. Yeah. We can do anything online. Credit cards, cash.
1: Once they opened that up, that was like
2: game changer.
0: Yeah. This is it. All right, 2.6 million last year.
3: Help us get three.
0: Let's see if we can't get three. It grows every year. All right, here we go. We all set to go, Justin?
2: I believe so. We're just counting down, like Brian said.
3: Yeah, where are we at now? We're 16 hours.
2: Watching that clock.
3: 7 minutes.
1: And then
3: 16 hours and 7 minutes.
1: Saturday is when the booths show up, right?
2: Booths all start setting up as well. We got the annex. We'll start Saturday and then Sunday morning early. Try to avoid West Franklin Street. I know there was a little PSA come out. Everybody wants to come down and look, but we've tried to put all those puzzle pieces together early Sunday morning.
3: While we're on that, a PSA announcement would be really nice if all the booths on the south side. We deal with this every year, DJB, on the south side. If they could line up on Indiana Street, it would sure help us.
0: All right. Heads up.
1: There you go.
0: And one more thing before we let you guys go, and this is something we have to say because it looks fantastic. It was designed in-house, and it's brand new this year, and that is the Nut Club's app.
3: Pretty neat.
2: Yes. Yeah.
0: It's awesome.
1: Downloaded.
3: If you haven't had a chance, download it, please. Yeah.
0: Anywhere you can download stuff. You can download that. Just look for the Nut Club app. It's real easy, and it looks fantastic. Got the acorn there and everything.
2: Oh, yeah. It's official.
0: It is. It's great. Check it out. It is wonderful. All right, here we go. Brian Woods, got a long week before we see 3 million. We'll see what happens.
3: We'll get there. But thank you guys for what you do.
0: Oh, absolutely. And we'll see you at the festival. Justin Gettling, always
2: thank
0: a
2: you.
0: Pleasure. All right.
2: Appreciate it.
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1: Going to be sunny with a high in the mid-80s. It's sunny and 52.
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0: See, not bad. $350. Stand by. All right. We'll be doing that. And we got comedy tickets coming up in the Culture Quiz, too. A lot of fun on the Wiki Morning Show.

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1: This morning's news is brought to you by Hyundai of Evansville from the WIKY Newsroom. I'm Amy Adams. A Tennessee man has been charged with the murder of Kentucky State Trooper Hayden Phillips. He was shot and killed Monday afternoon during a traffic stop on Interstate 65 in Warren County. 51-year-old Imani Branch was captured in Louisville on Dixie Highway following an hours-long manhunt. Trooper Phillips was 30 years old and assigned to Post 3 in Bowling Green. He leaves behind a wife and three children. Lindsey Clancy is set to return to a Massachusetts courtroom this morning for a hearing that could determine the future of her murder case. ABC's Peter Haralambos has the story.
2: All eyes are on prosecutors during the hearing, who could announce whether they plan to retry the case. Immediately after the mistrial earlier this month, Plymouth County District Attorney Tim Cruz declined to say whether he'd pursue the case further.
3: The noise in this case may be louder than it is for other prosecutions in our county, but we have treated it the same as any other case. Children were murdered, and it's our job to seek justice.
2: Meanwhile, defense lawyers for Clancy are pushing to have the case dismissed, as well as investigate the holdout juror who prompted the mistrial. Peter Haralambos, ABC News, New York.
1: More than a dozen Flock safety cameras across Evansville have been vandalized or destroyed. In the latest incident, officers found one camera missing and another with its wires cut off on Vermont Avenue and Allen's Lane. Police say misinformation about what the cameras do is fueling online movements that encourage vandalism. Investigators say damaging one is not a minor offense. The cameras are license plate readers, not facial recognition. EPD asks that residents with concerns are urged to talk with city leaders rather than risk a permanent felony record.
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1: The right lane on the southbound Twin Bridge is closed at this moment. Looks like that inspection has been extended. Traffic is now starting to back up. See an accident or slowdown? Call me at Star 104. Amy Adams, WIKY Traffic Watch.
4: Plenty of sunshine today with a high of 84. Overnight, mostly clear with a low of 58. Tomorrow, mostly sunny with a high of 89. Thursday, mostly sunny with a high of 91 and a 20% chance of rain late. Friday, mostly cloudy with a high of 79 and a 60% chance of rain. I'm meteorologist Arden Gregory. Get weather updates all day from 104.1 WIKY.
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9: 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Coming up here on the Wiki Morning Show, first of all, the Wiki Word Jackpot.
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9: Some serious money right there. I will be doing that coming up here in just a bit. Diane will give you the word. Good luck. Make sure you use that downloaded app, the Wiki app. It works like a champ. Coming up here in just a little bit, too, we've got tickets to a great comedy show. We're going to be doing that. It is...
5: Gary
9: is it?
5: Owen.
9: Thank you. Coming to Owensboro. We'll do that here in just a bit. Okay? We'll do that before 8:30. Diane's here to supervise, thank God.

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1: It is going to be sunny with highs in the mid 80s. Beautiful day today. 52 currently.
0: Right, let's get to it. It's a wiki word and it's worth quite a lot of money.
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0: Hey.
1: Right. So you download the Wiki mobile app, that's free, and put in today's wiki word music, as in get your tickets for the Broadway show, The Music Man. That is coming to River Park Center in Owensboro, that show October 4th. All right. Music is your wiki word today. It's worth $350. Good luck from WIKY.
0: How many trombones?
1: 76.
0: It's 76 trombones. Okay, I thought so.

0: 104 FM, WIKY, and Taylor Swift. All right, they had the VMAs, and Taylor was on the red carpet, and Diane pointed this out, so I love this. Listen to the photographers and the reporters and how they try to get her attention. Check this out.
1: Mrs. Kelsey, before you go,
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0: Mrs. Kelsey, Mrs. Kelsey.
3: I know, and it was so funny because she's like she's striking a pose, man.
0: Oh yeah, yeah, yeah. Red carpet.
3: Absolutely, and she gives him this subtle, like little. She's got this little grin and a little nod.
0: Yeah.
3: I mean, it was great.
0: She's Mrs. Kelsey.
3: And, you know, of course, Travis wasn't there. He was busy playing football in Miami.
0: Right. Plenty of exchanges. That's great. And again, I know. I just wanted to know how the chicken was.
3: You know, if you ask long enough, maybe she'll say it was delish.
0: Yeah. Probably the most expensive chicken ever. Madison Square Garden. Hungry.

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1: Beautiful day today. Lots of sunshine, mid-80s. Right now it's sunny and 52.
0: We might be able to see this eventually. We'll see how things shake out in the next few days, next week or so. But big day in space.
2: 3, 2, 1.
3: With that enormous roar, SpaceX Starship is hoisted from the launch pad on 16 million pounds of thrust. Their goal is to send Starship into low Earth orbit for the first time, testing the capabilities of the rocket to get to the moon. If everything checks out, NASA plans to use the Starship to carry humans to the lunar surface as early as next year. Jim Ryan, ABC News.
0: Well, in fact, they dropped off a number of new Starlink satellites, much bigger, so we'll keep you posted.

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1: It is going to be a beautiful day today. Lots of sunshine, a high of 84. Currently, it is 52.
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0: Live, thank you so much. 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
1: Comedian Gary Owen is coming to River Park Center in Owensboro October 10th. We got your tickets.
0: Fantastic. Yesterday's question in the Culture Quiz.
1: 25% of those polled think they'll never find one, and that would be a hobby.
0: Yeah, a lot of people do that one.
1: Mm-hmm.
0: Must be their hobby. The Culture Quiz must be their hobby. All right, here it is. Here's today's Culture Quiz question. Listen carefully, please. For the average homeowner, it happens 8 times per year. What? For the average homeowner in America, it happens 8 times a year. It's the answer we're looking for. 812-451-2104. First one in with the right answer. You're on your way to a great show. It's date night.

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8: It is going to be sunny with highs in the mid-80s. 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
8: Here is today's Culture Quiz question. For the average homeowner, it happens 8 times per year. What?
9: You change light bulbs.
7: Change the light bulb. That's a great guess.
8: Not it, though.
9: Thanks, guys.
7: WIKY, good morning.
10: Morning. It would be a change of furnace filters.
7: Ooh, furnace filters. 8 times a year.
8: Wow. That's a lot.
7: Yeah, that's not it.
10: Okay, thanks.
7: Thanks. Maybe it's once every 8 years. That's it. WIKY, good morning.
11: Hi, is it unclogged the bathroom drain?
7: Ooh, that's a good one. Now, for us, on average, it's 8 times a day at my house. great guess. Not it, though.
11: Okay.
7: Yeah, what are we eating at my house? I want to know. For the average homeowner, it happens 8 times a year. What? 812-451-2104.

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1: It is going to be sunny with highs in the mid-80s today. 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
0: Culture Quiz question for the average homeowner. It happens 8 times a year. Oh, a lot of people know this. A lot of people. Google is a wonderful thing.
2: It's a beautiful thing.
0: It is. We have a winner. Tony, she knows the answer to today's Culture Quiz question. She'll give it to you in just a moment. Stand by.
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4: I'm Amy Adams. A Tennessee man has been charged with the murder of a Kentucky state trooper. Two men are in jail after assaulting a Lyft driver, and a multi-week narcotics investigation lands two people in the slammer. 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
4: The right lane on the southbound Twin Bridge is closed. At this minute, there's no backup, so now would be a good time to go. Now, if you do see an accident or a slowdown, call me at Star 104. Amy Adams, WIKY Traffic Watch.
5: Sunny today with a high of 84. Overnight, mostly clear with a low of 58. Tomorrow, mostly sunny with a high of 89. Thursday, mostly sunny with a high of 91 and a 20% chance of rain late. Friday, mostly cloudy with a high of 79 and a 60% chance of rain. I'm meteorologist Arden Gregory for 104.1 WIKY.
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1: Hey, good morning. It is 8:33. Still to come here on the Wiki Morning Show. Well, we got a lot of money in the Wiki Word.
2: We do. $350.
1: Fantastic. All right, we'll do that coming up here in just a little bit. And we have a special guest. We're going to be talking here in just a moment to Moore County Health Department and what they have to say this morning. So we'll do that coming up here in just a bit, so stand by. But first,
2: we have a winner in the culture quiz. Who is this?
3: This is Tony.
1: Tony, how you doing?
3: Pretty good.
1: Good. Where are you?
3: I'm at work.
1: Work. Tony, here's today's culture quiz question. For the average homeowner, it happens 8 times per year. What?
3: Having a package delivered to the wrong address.
2: Yes!
1: I don't know about 8 times a year. It happens maybe a couple of times a year.
2: That's a lot.
1: and of course, Tony, I mean, you know, the first thing I do when I get a package delivered and it's the wrong address, it's not supposed to be, first thing I do is I open it up to see if it's any good. If it's anything good. And if it's not, then I get it to the right address. Yes, package delivered to the wrong address. Tony, you're the winner of today's culture quiz.
2: Hey, Tony.
3: Awesome. Thank you.
2: Congratulations. We got a couple of tickets for you to see comedian Gary Owen. October 10th, River Park Center in Owensboro.
3: Oh, I'm so excited.

0: 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Am I wrong? I'm at the wrong address.
1: With the wrong package.
0: It's 8:38 now, WIKY.
1: Beautiful day. Highs in the mid-80s with lots of sunshine. It's currently 57.
0: It is the Warwick County Health Department, and our special guest this morning, we welcome her to the Wookiee Morning Show. I hope it's not her last time. It's April Hicks. Good morning, April.
2: Good morning.
0: Thanks for coming in. We appreciate it. Where is Warwick County Health Department? Is it in Boonville?
2: It is in Boonville on the square at 107 West Locust Street.
0: Gotcha. You say, well, I live in Warwick County, so, you know. All right, next time I'm in Boonville, I'll honk and wave.
2: Okay. Do so. All right. We'll wave right back.
0: All right, great. Now, one of the things that you have is a drive-through flu clinic. Now, we're approaching, flu and cold season. How bad is it going to be this year? Can you predict that sort of thing?
2: There's no ever a way to predict it, Okay. Unfortunately.
0: So what is this flu clinic? What's this about?
2: We are actually having a drive-through flu clinic this Saturday, October 3rd, from 9 to 1 at Warwick's Ascension St. Vincent Hospital. It's free, obviously. Just bring yourself, pop your arm out of the car, and we will be happy to facilitate your flu this year.
1: Your flu shot, okay.
0: Just like that? Do you need ID or anything like that?
2: Yes, bring an ID. If you are insured, obviously bring proof of insurance. But if not, we obviously still facilitate giving your flu shot.
0: Wow, okay.
1: Now, do you have to be a resident of Warwick County?
2: Yes.
1: Okay.
0: You got to be a resident of Warwick County. Oh, that's why you got to bring your...
1: There you go.
0: Okay, you're getting kind of sneaky there, weren't you, Diane?
1: Well, I thought, I need to get mine.
2: We try not to turn anyone away, obviously.
1: Okay, I know, but still.
0: All right, now you're gonna do this a couple of times. The first one is Saturday, 9 to 1. Mm-hmm. They're at...
1: Ascension St. Vincent.
2: Warwick Ascension St. Okay. Vincent.
0: And then you're going to do another one...
2: November 7th at Friedman Park in Newburgh from 9 to 1.
0: All right. That's by my house. I'll swing by there.
2: Yeah, come on by.
0: All right. Now, you got another thing coming up about kids' car seats. Now, I'm going to be a grandfather for the first time in December. So, it's been a while since I've had to deal with a car seat in a car. So what is this thing about?
2: Yes. Well, congratulations.
0: Oh, thank you.
2: But we do, on an ongoing basis, we offer car seats for those in need. And we also offer car seat installation, as well as we've provided education. You can also get a car seat and provide safe installation of the car seat at any of the Warwick County firehouses as well.
0: Oh, I got you.
1: That's really cool.
0: I had no idea.
1: It's a big deal.
0: Yeah, it is.
1: Yeah.
0: April is important. A lot of people don't, a lot of people have trouble installing them, and some don't install them correctly. And that's why you do this.
2: Absolutely.
0: So any firehouse in Warwick County to help you out?
2: Yeah.
0: I had no idea. That's great.
1: Those firemen, they're great.
0: I know. You know what? I don't even have a car seat yet. I want to go by and do that. I think it's fantastic. So, all right, great. So you got that going on. And if someone needs a car seat, they just contact you there at the Warwick County Health Department?
2: Yes.
0: All right, excellent. Is there anything else we need to cover, April?
2: Well, also, we want to announce that we do offer safe sleep education on an ongoing basis, as well as pack and plays, and like zip up safe sleep sacks.
0: Yeah.
2: And all that good stuff as well. So if there is a need, or anyone in Warwick County, even has interest on just education, grandparents, caregivers, anything along those lines.
1: They can stop by and see you guys.
2: Absolutely.
1: Okay.
0: That is great. Well, all right. I'm so happy you came. Now, is there a website we can go to for more info?
2: There is. It's just www.warwickcounty.gov. Or you can find us on Facebook at Warwick County Health Department.
0: Awesome. April Hicks, Warwick County Health Department, right there on the square in Boonville. We love it. April, come back and see us.
2: Sure thing.
0: All right, excellent.
2: Thank you for having me.
0: You betcha. 8:42 at WIKY.
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0: Good morning. It is 8:45.
1: It is going to be sunny with highs in the mid-80s. It's currently 57.
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0: 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Good morning. It is 8:48. Let's talk weather, including fall festival weather. It starts Monday. Joining us, meteorologist Art Gregory.
1: Good morning.
0: What a beautiful day we have today.
1: Gorgeous. A lot like yesterday. Yesterday was beautiful, and today is almost a repeat.
0: So it looks like we got the stretch of weather. We do have a chance for rain that you're introducing late. Looks like Friday, pretty good, a little better than even chance, huh?
1: Yeah, so we've got some pretty big changes through the second half of the week. It's going to be real warm tomorrow and Thursday. Then that rain starts to move in late Thursday into Friday. Friday does seem like the best chance of rain. Some of it could linger over into Saturday, too. But that cold front also, in addition to bringing us rain, drops us about 20 degrees.
0: Wow, how about that? So a real fall weekend. Now, Monday is the start of fall festival. How's that looking?
1: It looks fantastic. On the backside of that cold front, like you said, really cool fall air moves in. So for the first day of the fall festival, it looks like we'll be sunny with highs in the low 70s.
0: Now, how far ahead in the week next week can you see, at least, you know, to give us at least a general idea what the weather might be like?
1: Right now, it seems like the pleasant, kind of dry, cool weather is going to hang around at least through the first half of the week. By the end of the festival, my forecast starts to get a little more iffy. We'll have to wait and see.
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2: Sunny today with a high of 84. Overnight, mostly clear with a low of 58. Tomorrow, mostly sunny with a high of 89. Thursday, mostly sunny with a high of 91 and a 20% chance of rain late. Friday, mostly cloudy with a high of 79 and a 60% chance of rain. I'm meteorologist Arden Gregory for 104.1 WIKY.
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0: 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Good morning. It is 9:09.
1: It is going to be beautiful today. Sunny, high about 84, sunshine and 63.
0: About the only thing that'd make it better is if you won the Wiki Word. 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

0: 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Good morning. It is 928.
1: It is going to be a beautiful day today. Highs in the mid-80s with lots of sunshine. It's sunny in 66.
0: All right. We had a couple of members of the Westside Nut Club on this morning, a little after 7:30. The half-pot chair this year is Brian Woods. And we were talking to Brian about that. And Juice Gedlin is the publicity chair this year. He was back. Couple of things. And in fact, you can go to Wiki's Facebook page and click on the great conversation we had this morning. I always have a lot of fun with those guys. But all the half-pot information is there. The prices, where to go for more. They go on sale online at midnight tonight.
1: That's right. Mm-hmm.
0: There's a $25,000 early bird that'll be given away Monday evening. Your ticket is good for both the early, if you buy it before Monday evening, it's good for both the early bird drawing and the big drawing. So, I mean, you go right back into the pot. Can you imagine somebody winning both?
1: Can you imagine winning both?
0: That'd be amazing. So we got that. And the Mead Johnson, the drive-thru, that starts tomorrow at noon. Okay? Again, Wiki's Facebook page. Click on their smiling face.
1: That's right. You get all the info.
0: Get all the info. And it starts Monday. Fall Festival, 105th, you believe that? Brinker's Jewelers, Tudor Time, 929.
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0: 104 FM WYKY. Gnarls Barkley. Good morning. It is 9:53. Beautiful day today. Beautiful couple of days. Summer will just linger a little bit, then fall comes in. Not bad. We talked to Arden Gregory about fall festival weather. It looks like Sunday, Monday, and into midweek look perfect. Beyond that, we're going to have to wait and see. Okay, just going to have to wait and see, but so far, so good. And traditionally, this is the, you know, the driest time of the year for us. So enjoy today, though. It's 69 degrees right now at WIKY.
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2: Lots of sunshine this afternoon, a high of 84. Overnight, mostly clear, a low 58. For Wednesday, sunshine, a high of 89. Thursday, mostly sunny with a slight chance of rain, a high of 91. And Friday, mostly cloudy with a 60% chance of showers and a high of 79.

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I'm Amy Adams. $350 in the Wiki Word jackpot, and today's Wiki Word is music, as in get your tickets for the Broadway show, The Music Man, October 4th at River Park Center in Owensboro. 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And don't go anywhere, because before 11 o'clock, I have tickets to give away to you. Yeah, two of them to see The Music Man. And by the way, that's this Sunday with 104 FM WIKY.

0: James Arthur on 104 FM WIKY. Hang tight. I've got tickets for you before 11 o'clock to see The Music Man. And that show is coming to River Park Center in Owensboro on Sunday. It's a great family thing to do together. Great memories. And if you can check out the movie from, I think it was 1962, Robert Preston, Shirley Jones, Buddy Hackett, Ronnie Howard, a list of great names in that movie. So I got chills talking about it. I need to break it out again and watch it. But anyway, coming up before 11 o'clock, your chance to win two tickets right here on 104 FM WIKY.
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How complicated. Yeah, Avril Lavigne on 104 FM WIKY. I need caller number 4 at 812-451-2104. I have 2 tickets for you to see The Music Man at River Park Center in Owensboro happening on Sunday. So good luck to you. Once again, caller number 4. Right now it's Timbaland. Apologize. I'm Wakey.

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0: you're my winner.
1: Hi.
0: How are you doing today?
1: Fine. How are you?
0: Doing great. What's your name?
1: Janessa.
0: You have won 2 tickets to The Music Man. Are you familiar with the show?
1: Not really.
0: Oh, man. It's been a show like since the 50s. They made a movie in the 60s with Shirley Jones, Ron Howard, Buddy Hackett, Robert Preston. You've heard of some of those names, I'm sure.
1: Yeah.
0: Well, of course, they won't be there. The Music Man will be at River Park Center in Owensboro this Sunday. So enjoy the show.
1: Thank you.
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0: Lots of sunshine this afternoon, a high of 84. Overnight, mostly clear, a low 58. For Wednesday, sunshine, a high of 89. Thursday, mostly sunny with a slight chance of rain, a high of 91. And Friday, mostly cloudy with a 60% chance of showers and a high of 79.

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I'm Amy Adams. $350 in the Wiki Word jackpot. 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

0: Harry Styles on 104 FM, WIKY. How would you like to go on the Wiki Dream Winter Getaway with Diane to Costa Mujeres, Mexico? 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

Well, the temps are going to heat up, hopefully just for one more time. Yeah, tomorrow and Thursday, temperatures will be in the lower 90s. Chance for showers on Friday, going to cool things off a little bit, the high is 79. Today's high, 84.

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1: 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A Tennessee man has been charged with the murder of Kentucky State Trooper Hayden Phillips. Phillips was shot and killed Monday afternoon during a traffic stop on Interstate 65 in Warren County, Kentucky. 51-year-old Imani Branch was captured in Louisville on Dixie Highway following an hours-long manhunt. Trooper Phillips was assigned to Post 3 Bowling Green. He leaves behind a wife and three kids. More than a dozen Flock safety cameras across Evansville have been vandalized or destroyed. In the latest, officers found one camera missing and another with its wires cut off. This at Vermont and Allen's Lane. Police say misinformation about what the cameras do is fueling online movements and encourage the vandalism. Investigators say damaging one, however, is not a minor offense. The cameras are license plate readers, not facial recognition, and EPD asked residents with concern to talk to them rather than risk committing a felony. And the Westside Nut Club is on the Wiki Morning Show. Half pot tickets go on sale online at midnight tonight. 2026 Half Pot Chair Brian Woods.
7: We're going to have the drive through open starting tomorrow, Wednesday through Sunday this week at the May Johnson lot from 12 to 6 daily. And then once we get on the street, we start at 10 a.m. Big drawing will occur before 7 p.m. on Sunday evening.
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8: ABC News, I'm Wayne Cabot. Powered by AI, President Trump launching a new government website designed to be a central place to get answers and services.
9: With America.gov, the federal government no longer stands in your way, and it stands only at your service, and that's what we're doing. We're simplifying it, we're glamorizing it, we're making it what it should be.
8: He says Americans can now renew passports or change their names that way, but those features don't yet appear to be available. Trump's saying the new site will be using AI evidence, he says, of the need to let it grow unregulated. His meeting at the White House today may be challenged. The tech bosses say it should be regulated. CEOs of Anthropic, Google, NVIDIA, Palantir, Meta. New York's governor calling for an outside counsel to investigate Cornell University's response to a woman's claim that she was gang raped by seven frat brothers 2 years ago. At the time, prosecutors said there wasn't enough evidence to charge them. This is ABC News.
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12: From ABC News, Wall Street Now. Stocks were down at the midday on news of Treasury bonds. Yields on 30-year bonds climbing to just over 5.6%, the highest figure we've seen since 2002. Aura, the maker of some popular smart rings, now says it's postponing a planned initial public offering, citing uncertainty in the market. Speaking of IPOs, we're getting some new details about Anthropic's plans to go public. Reuters has gotten its hands on the company's prospectus, which finds the Claude maker is eyeing a $2 trillion valuation and that its revenue grew to $4.6 billion last year. Net losses, however, according to Reuters, totaled $42 billion. The company is expected to go public before the end of the year. Today, that company's CEO, Dario Amodei, is at the White House alongside other tech leaders discussing recent AI hacking incidents. Meta CEO Mark Zuckerberg and NVIDIA CEO Jensen Huang also attending that luncheon. Mike Dubusky, ABC News.
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0: Lewis and the News, Power of Love on WIKY. 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And it's all happening at the Victory Theater on January 30th. The show is a fundraiser for the Parenting Time Center.
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Gary Owen will be in Owensboro real soon. You know, comedian Gary Owen. Details on how you can win tickets on the way.

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2: Lots of sunshine this afternoon, a high of 84. Overnight, mostly clear, a low 58. For Wednesday, sunshine, a high of 89. Thursday, mostly sunny with a slight chance of rain, a high of 91. And Friday, mostly cloudy with a 60% chance of showers and a high of 79.

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Because I gotta have faith. Oh, I gotta have faith. Because I gotta have faith, faith, faith. I gotta have faith, faith, faith. Play the Culture Quiz at 8:20 tomorrow morning, and hey, you have a good shot at winning tickets to see comedian Gary Owens. It's going to be at River Park Center in Owensboro on October the 10th, right here on Wiki.

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2: Lots of sunshine this afternoon, a high of 84. Overnight, mostly clear, a low 58. For Wednesday, sunshine, a high of 89. Thursday, mostly sunny with a slight chance of rain, a high of 91. And Friday, mostly cloudy with a 60% chance of showers and a high of 79.

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I'm Amy Adams. $350 in the WikiWord jackpot. 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

0: Bengals Manic Monday on 104 FM, WIKY. Well, we've got past all of that. It's Tuesday now, yeah. And make sure you join us for Brewbecue at River Park Center in Owensboro on Saturday, October the 17th, presented by Sterling United Federal Credit Union. 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

the 5 and 10 game presented by United Fidelity Bank just after 5 o'clock today. 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
1: They say the holy water's watered down, and this town's lost its faith. Our colors will fade eventually, so if our time is running out, day after day, we'll make the mundane our masterpiece. Oh my, my, oh my, my love, I take one look at you, you're taking me out.

0: Jimmy Cliff on 104 FM, WIKY, Aaron's in next. The Wiki Words coming your way at around 10 after the hour, $350 in the jackpot. And tomorrow I'll be back. So make sure you're listening while you work. You can win tickets to The Music Man, and that's coming to River Park Center in Owensboro, October the 4th. That is this Sunday.
1: 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He just won $1,175 with a Wiki Word jackpot.
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11: From the WIKY newsroom, I'm Brian Medcalf with breaking news. All lanes of the Lloyd Expressway are shut down at Cross Point Boulevard due to a major gas leak in the area. As a precaution, dismissal from Harrison High School and Plaza Park Middle School is paused pending updated info. More than a dozen Flock safety cameras across Evansville have been vandalized or destroyed. In the latest incident, officers found one camera missing and another with its wires cut off on Vermont Avenue and Allen's Lane. Police say misinformation about what the cameras do is fueling online movements that encourage vandalism. Investigators say damaging one is not a minor offense. The cameras are license plate readers, not facial recognition. EPD asks that residents with concerns are urged to talk with city leaders rather than risk a permanent felony record. Two men are in jail after assaulting a Lyft driver. Officers were dispatched to the Holy Spirit Church parking lot just after midnight on Monday after dispatchers heard an open 911 call in which a caller was screaming for police while being attacked. When officers arrived on scene, they found a man who had visible injuries to his face, eyes, and limbs. The driver told police he was asked to pick up a third person in exchange for cash off the books. When he refused to do so, he was assaulted. Evia Joyner and Jermaine McClendon Jr. are both facing several charges. Lindsey Clancy returned to a Massachusetts courtroom this morning for a hearing that could determine the future of her murder case. ABC's Peter Haralambos has the story.
12: All eyes are on prosecutors during the hearing, who could announce whether they plan to retry the case. Immediately after the mistrial earlier this month, Plymouth County District Attorney Tim Cruz declined to say whether he'd pursue the case further.
13: The noise in this case may be louder than it is for other prosecutions in our county, but we have treated it the same as any other case. Children were murdered, and it's our job to seek justice.
12: Meanwhile, defense lawyers for Clancy are pushing to have the case dismissed, as well as investigate the holdout juror who prompted the mistrial. Peter Haralambos, ABC News, New York.
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14: WIKY traffic watch. On top of the gas leak on the Lloyd at Cross Point that Brian just talked about in the news, there's also an accident at the intersection of Highway 41 and Walnut. So if you're approaching that intersection, might want to find another way around. 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

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Later on this afternoon, we'll play the 5 at 10 game presented by United Fidelity Bank. Your chance to win tickets to Mania, the ABBA tribute at the Victory Theater. That's October 15th. We'll do that after 5 on 104 FM, WIKY.

0: 104 FM, WIKY, for about the last hour. Been dealing with that gas leak at the Lloyd Expressway in Cross Plains. Pretty major leak as well, so traffic being routed around if you are heading towards that intersection. Again, the Lloyd and Cross Point. Just know you're probably going to have to find another way around.
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5: A little blip in the temperature as we hit 90 again Wednesday, Thursday. It won't last. I'll have the full forecast next, right here on 104 FM WIKY.
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0: Jeff, I think this is five nights in a row for us sleeping with the windows open. I'm enjoying it before it's literally too cold to do that.
5: Right. Well, you know, this week it's not going to get too cold. It might get a little hot tomorrow and Thursday with those 90s, but the air's pretty dry, so it will cool down at night.
0: Just when we thought we were done with the 90s, right?
5: Yeah, it's one of those things, you know, there's always something.
0: Now, when we spoke yesterday, you were anticipating some rain later in the week.
5: Still are looking at rain, maybe very late Thursday night, but more likely Friday and Saturday. Not a whole lot, probably half an inch or less.
0: Thank you, Jeff. Right now at the Wiki Studio, 82.

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4: From the WIKY newsroom, I'm Brian Medcalf. A deadly horse and buggy crash is under investigation in Wayne County, Illinois. According to their sheriff's office, it's a multi-vehicle crash on Highway 16 that has the road shut down between 615 East and 725 East, west of Johnsonville. One person has died. Two others were badly hurt and flown to the hospital. First responders are still on the scene. The Kentucky Transportation Cabinet is sharing another update on the southbound Twin Bridge in Henderson. During a follow-up inspection, crews discovered damage to a support beam beneath a portion of the bridge. Officials say they are working on a plan to restore all lanes of traffic while repairs are made. It would allow one lane of southbound traffic to be shifted onto the northbound bridge, which will still carry two northbound travel lanes. They expect this traffic pattern to be in place by the end of next week. One lane of southbound traffic will remain closed until then. The repair work is expected to take about a month to complete. Referencing her iconic song and movie role in the movie, Dolly Parton fans can now get a cup of ambition, as ABC's Sherry Preston reports.
5: Dolly Parton said she got the idea for her Cup of Ambition coffee line when she visited her Dolly-inspired truck stop back in June. The coffee debuted there, but now it's available nationwide on Amazon, Walmart, and TikTok and Instagram shops, with some of the proceeds going to her Dolly's Imagination Library. Earlier this summer, Dolly Parton filmed three commercials for the brand, one of which is out now posthumously. Parton died last month at the age of 80. Sherry Preston, ABC News.
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6: WIKY Traffic Watch. As Brian mentioned in the news, the southbound bridge to Henderson is going to be one lane for the foreseeable future. And then that gas leak on the Lloyd Expressway at Cross Point, that is still active as well, with traffic being restricted around that area.
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8: Clear tonight with a low of 58. On Wednesday, sunny, a high of 89. Thursday, sunny with rain moving in late, a high of 91. I'm Chief Meteorologist Jeff Lyons with your 14 First Alert forecast on 104 FM WIKY.
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12: Clear tonight with a low of 58. On Wednesday, sunny, a high of 89. Thursday, sunny, with rain moving in late, a high of 91. I'm Chief Meteorologist Jeff Lyons with your 14 First Alert forecast on 104 FM WIKY.
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Right now, it's the Eurythmics.

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0: 104 FM WIKY with Savage Garden. Aaron Santini here. A couple of road issues, traffic issues as you get ready to head home. The first one being that the Twin Bridge southbound is going to be one lane till further notice. They made that decision today, so expect southbound Twin Bridge into Henderson to be one lane for quite a while. And then that gas leak has been an issue all afternoon at Lloyd and Crosspoint. That could affect your drive home as well. 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
11: From the WIKY newsroom, I'm Brian Metcalf with an update to the deadly Amish buggy crash in Illinois. Authorities in Wayne County, Illinois, now confirm the 29-year-old Amish school teacher Rebecca Esch was the one killed in the crash. The two students that were with her were flown to an Evansville hospital with serious injuries. Emergency crews were on the multi-vehicle crash scene on Highway 16 for several hours. Evansville police arrested a woman after finding her passed out behind the wheel with a baby in the back seat. Officers were dispatched to the area of Washington Avenue and Newburgh Road for the report just before noon today. Arriving officers found 26-year-old Maeda Kuchma slumped over and asleep with the wheel of the vehicle that was stopped on Washington Avenue. They removed a crying baby from the back seat and made several attempts to wake Kuchma. According to EPD, when Kuchma finally woke up, she resisted as officers tried to remove her from the vehicle. Police say Kuchma told them she had taken muscle relaxers and drank a pint of alcohol. They say she couldn't remember the name of the baby when asked. Kuchma was completely passed out for at least 10 minutes between the time of the 911 call and when they arrived at the scene. She faces OWI and child neglect charges. In the aftermath of many injuries, with some even leading to death, a theme park in Los Angeles has decided to permanently close a ride, as ABC's Alex Stone reports.
12: X2 is one of the world's most intense roller coasters. It brought coaster enthusiasts from around the world to Valencia, California to ride it. It opened in 2002 as X and then reopened in 2008 as X2 with a new seat design. In recent months, there have been claims and lawsuits alleging serious injuries from the ride, including some that led to deaths after riding X2. In a statement, Six Flags Magic Mountain says X2 consistently passed safety tests, but they have decided to close the ride permanently because it's the right thing to do. Alex Stone, ABC News, Los Angeles.
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9: Clear tonight with a low of 58. On Wednesday, sunny, a high of 89. Thursday, sunny, with rain moving in late, a high of 91. I'm Chief Meteorologist Jeff Lyons with your 14 First Alert forecast on 104 FM WIKY.
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0: 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I'll give you a category. We put 10 seconds on the clock. You need to give me 5 things in that category in those 10 seconds to win. 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

0: 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Let's play the 5 and 10 game. You ready?
1: Yes, absolutely.
0: Your chance to win these tickets to Mania, the ABBA tribute at the Victory Theater. I'm about to give you a category. We'll put 10 seconds on the clock. You need to give me 5 things from that category in 10 seconds to win, all right?
1: Okay.
0: Today is National Coffee Day. With that in mind, give me 5 things you can buy at a coffee shop. Any 5. Clock starts now.
1: Bagels, biscuits, coffee, hot chocolate, candy.
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4: From ABC News, Wall Street Now. With the Federal Reserve's big inflation measure expected to be released tomorrow, investors began pulling back to end the day, including several bank stocks taking a hit, like Bank of America, Goldman Sachs, and J.P. Morgan. The Dow ending the day more than 130 points down, the S&P 500 losing 12 points, and the Nasdaq losing 22. If the year-to-year rate of inflation remains little changed, many experts expect the Fed to pass another interest rate hike before the end of the year, as they focus on that still elusive 2% goal. Another worry for the Federal Reserve this week is Treasury bonds, with the 30-year bond climbing to 5.613% and reaching its highest level since June 2002. The 10-year bond also trading 4 basis points higher at 5.281%, reaching its 2007 levels. If you're looking to travel by plane anytime this holiday season, experts say you should book those airline tickets now, as jet fuel shortages push prices to a 10-year high. Wayne Capp at ABC News.
5: The other driver failed to yield at the flashing yellow light and pulled out in front of me, and there was a T-bone collision. I called Hensley, and they were fantastic. They handled everything, and I was able to focus on my healing. It happens. Hire Hensley.
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8: A little blip in the temperature as we hit 90 again Wednesday, Thursday. It won't last. I'll have the full forecast next, right here on 104 FM WIKY.
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12: Jeff, you know what's weird about this week? You do know, but I'm going to tell you anyway.
13: Okay.
12: It's that pre-week of the fall festival where everyone's just sort of hanging out until the festival starts.
13: Waiting to buy those half-pot tickets, right.
12: Exactly,
13: you know,
12: yes.
13: I think, actually, you can buy them already. Maybe not. I don't know. Don't quote me on that. But I know a guy. But yeah, you know, it's just, it's kind of like the countdown. But it's coming, and it will get here.
12: And you know what's unique about October in our area as well is that you have fall festival immediately followed by fall break for EVSC students.
13: Just to drive the point home that it is, in fact, fall, right?
12: Right, right. How's our weather until we get there?
13: So fall-like weather, with the exception of tomorrow and Thursday, they're going to be hot with temperatures near 90. But then after that, we're in the low 70s and 50s at night again. So, you know, just a little blip.
12: Got it. Thank you, Jeff. Right now at the Wiki Studio, 84.

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Your chance to get in on this trip that will be hosted by the Wiki Morning Show's Diane Douglas. I'll tell you all the details coming up on 104 FM, WIKY.

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0: 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My name is Aaron Santini, and I'm not often jealous, but I'm pretty jealous of Diane Douglas. She gets to be the host of the Wiki Dream Winter Getaway to Costa Mujeres, Mexico. It's near Cancun. 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
7: From the WIKY newsroom, I'm Brian Metcalf. Officials in Gibson County confirmed that an 8-year-old died in a head-on car accident on I-64 over the weekend. First responders were dispatched to an area of I-64 near the 29-mile marker for a report of a fatal accident just after 4 a.m. Saturday morning. Upon arriving at the scene, first responders began extracting injured people from the scene and preparing them for transport by Gibson County ambulances and medical helicopters. Witness statements indicate that a Jeep Liberty that was westbound on I-64 had crossed the grass median and crashed into a pickup truck that was traveling eastbound, hitting it head-on. 8-year-old Isabel Presky of Cynthiana died at the scene before emergency service personnel arrived. She was a passenger in the Jeep Liberty driven by her mother, who was transported to the Evansville area for treatment for her injuries. Two adult males were also transported to an Evansville area hospital for treatment. A GoFundMe has been set up for Isabel. A procession followed the transport of the body of a fallen Kentucky State Trooper from Louisville to a funeral home in Glasgow earlier today. Trooper Hayden Phillips of Kentucky State Police Post 3 in Bowling Green was shot and killed on Monday during a traffic stop in Warren County near the Smith's Grove exit on I-65. Following that incident, a section of the interstate was closed off with a heavy law enforcement presence while authorities investigated. Meanwhile, the suspect, Imani Branch of Portland, Tennessee, was on the lam heading northbound on I-65 toward Louisville. Branch was captured in West Louisville on Dixie Highway after police used a grappler device to disable the Honda Civic. KSP, LMPD, and SWAT then swarmed the scene. Branch is charged with murder of a first responder slash peace officer. More states following suit after the Indiana gas tax suspension, including Ohio and Georgia, as ABC's Mike Dubusky reports.
8: Georgia has now implemented a one-month suspension of its state gas tax, equaling about 33 cents for every gallon of normal fuel and 37 cents for diesel. Governor Brian Kemp says the move is intended to give further relief to drivers. Several other states have taken similar steps to suspend or cut gas taxes, but the trade-off comes in the form of state budgets. In Ohio, lawmakers say their tax suspension could cost the state $726 million. Mike Dubosky, ABC News.
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9: WIKY, Tri-State Weather.
10: Clear, not quite as cool overnight, a low of 58. On Wednesday, sunny, a high of 89. And on Thursday, sunny. During the day, with clouds and some rain late that night, a high of 91. I'm Chief Meteorologist Jeff Lyons with your 14 First Alert forecast on 104 FM, WIKY.
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party with, you know, the few minutes of sunlight we still have left. 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

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How was your day today? 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You're helping the kids with homework or finishing up the dishes? 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
2: Yes, ma'am. I just wanted to call and see if I could get a song dedicated to my best friend. We've known each other. We became friends at 11 years old, and we lived across the street from one another.